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2: 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Bauer Hitmaker. Blow, blow, blow, blow, blow, blow, blow, blow, blow, blow, blow, blow, blow, blow, blow, blow, blow, blow, blow, blow, blow, blow, blow, blow, blow, blow, blow, blow, blow, blow, blow, blow, blow, blow, blow, blow, blow, blow, blow, blow, blow, blow, blow, blow, blow, blow, blow, blow, blow, blow, blow, blow, blow, blow, blow, blow, blow, blow, blow, blow, blow, blow, blow, blow, blow, blow, blow, blow, blow, blow, blow, blow, blow, blow, blow, blow, blow, blow, blow, blow, blow, blow, blow, blow, blow, blow, blow, blow, blow, blow, blow, blow, blow, blow, blow, blow, blow, blow, blow, blow, blow, blow, blow, blow, blow, blow, blow, blow, blow, blow, blow, blow, blow, blow, blow, blow, blow, blow, blow, blow, blow, blow,

That is Scott with Toxic. And before that, we had some music coming through from Lungi with Right Now. Welcome to the Power Breakfast right here on Power 91.3 FM. I hope you're doing great. I hope you're doing amazing. It is a Friday. How is your Friday turning out today? Yeah, Fridays are a bit crazy. They're a bit hectic, but they're so exciting. That's what I love about Fridays. Fridays, you can do whatever you want. Yes, you can even knock off at 15 hours. Don't worry. Nobody's going to be on your case, because the thing that's going to happen is that you will find your work on Monday. Yeah, that's how hectic it is. We have so much jam-packed lineup for you today. So make sure that you do stick around. And we do have some coffee combos. We do have Voice of the People. We also do have some games that you got to play right here on the show. All you have to do is dial *464*#. Start playing Chala Mega Box and have a chance of walking away with some cool cash in your mobile money. As easy as that. It's very easy, very simple. Choose the raffle box. That is a chance for you to walk away with a 500 kwacha. Here's some music of Wizkid featuring Brent Fayaz, Piece of My Heart.

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0: This is Yarden, and the song is called Duetting. Before that, I did have Nasty C and Nanette with Use and Seduce. Johnny Drill and Don't Jazzy with Hold Me. We also did get to have in Sakodi and Yardman with FK Young L. Coming up next is your news bulletin in detail. Do stay tuned for that.
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0: Within your breakfast news this morning, the Monetary Policy Committee, MPC, has reduced the monetary policy rate by 25 basis points to 13.25%, attributing it to failing inflation and stable kwacha. Three Solwezi Council officials have been fined for corrupt practices or face 9 months jail term in default. Voters urged to closely scrutinize the manifestos of political parties and candidates seeking public office. And Cameroon uncovers more than 200 illegal gold mines, mostly foreign-owned. In international sports news, U.S. scraps $15,000 visa requirements for World Cup fans.
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0: With upfront and reliable news every day, I'm Shakaina Sakala. Three Solwezi Municipal Council officials have been convicted and fined for corrupt practices involving more than 220,000 kwacha in a procurement case before the Solwezi Subordinate Court's Economic and Financial Crimes Division. The court found Andrew Thomas Mutobo, also a senior health education officer, as well as Inambao Mwane, a cleaning superintendent, and Pomwa Sinkala, a health inspector, guilty of breaking procurement rules under the Public Procurement Act. The court heard that between January 2022 and April 2023, the three officials took part in council procurement processes and supplied goods worth 228,560 kwacha to Solwezi Municipal Council through a company called My Innovations Limited. The court found that they were shareholders and directors of the same company, which made their involvement in the procurement legal. The principal resident magistrate, Arnold, did convict all three under Section 15, Subsection 1, as read with Section 105, Subsection 2G of the Public Procurement Act, No. 8 of 2020. Each of the convicts have been fined with 30,000 kwacha, payable by 30th May 2026. If they fail to pay, they will serve 9 months in prison. The court has also ordered them to jointly pay 50,000 kwacha as compensation to Solwezi Municipal Council. Within a separate development, with less than 90 days remaining before the August general polls, the Movombo Development Initiative, MDI, has urged voters to closely scrutinize the manifestos of political parties and candidates seeking public office. Initiative Managing Director Winter Movombo has emphasized that the 2026 elections require informed decisions from the electorate to ensure the country stays on its path of development. Speaking on Voice of the People program on Power FM, Mr. Movombo highlighted the importance of electing individuals based on their ability to address local challenges effectively. He called on voters clearly identifying key issues within their communities that need resolution before casting their ballots. Mr. Movombo added that while assessing the capabilities of aspiring candidates is vital for promoting local development and progress, it is equally important to hold leaders accountable when they fail to meet the expectations of their communities.
4: What development agendas do they sit on? At their individual basis, your councillor, what has he done? You understand? Because He is going to preside over your opinion in your own ward. He is going to preside over your development in your own constituency. What kind of a councillor do you have? What kind of an MP are you looking to have? The problem here arises, and I want to explain to you. Good that you have asked me that question, my sister. Let us define our problems in our own local areas. In our ward, what do we want to achieve? When you have defined our problem, then you have a right to hire a right person to work on those problems. When we do not define the issue we want to resolve, this is where we hire wrong people, because you hire them for the wrong cost. So what we need to define is the problem. What, and let us not just look at the country as a whole.

0: after competition marked by violence, citing the previous general polls. Meanwhile, President Hichilema highlighted some of the positive economic gains, stating that the country would not have attracted $12 billion in mining investment or achieved debt restructuring if the country's peace remained unstable. He explained that without debt restructuring, Zambia would still be paying $2.3 billion annually in debt servicing. Zambia and Israel have agreed to restructure approximately $460 million of outstanding debt owed to the government of Israel, with repayments set to continue until 2043. This debt restructuring follows bilateral talks aimed at strengthening diplomatic ties between the two nations. Finance and National Planning Minister Dr. Mstumbeko Msokotane has hailed the agreement as a significant milestone and a vote of diplomatic confidence. He said it reflects the Zambian government's commitment to restoring fiscal discipline and ensuring debt sustainability. Dr. Msokotane acknowledged that Zambia has faced challenges during the restructuring period, including the impacts of COVID-19, drought, and other economic hardships. Despite these difficulties, Dr. Msokotane said the government remains focused on creating a resilient and equitable macroeconomic environment. He added that the execution of the amendment agreement with Israel has provided relief from debt servicing pressures that would have otherwise burdened the country outside the restructuring framework. Furthermore, the minister noted that restructuring gives the Zambian government much-needed fiscal space to invest in critical infrastructure and social sector protection programs. And within other news, the Zambia Bureau of Standards, ZABS, and the African Certification Inspection Agency, ASIA Zambia Limited, have signed a private-public partnership, PPP, agreement, marking a significant milestone in the country's efforts towards the development of the national assessment and certification infrastructure. Speaking when he officiated at the signing ceremony, Minister of Finance and National Planning, Dr. Mstumbeko Msokotane, congratulated the two entities for the timely partnership and described it as a much-needed initiative for Zambian products and services to break into the exports market. Dr. Msokotane said this partnership is a strong catalyst for economic growth, adding that by implementing measures that promote adherence to recognized standards, Zambia will enhance competitiveness of its products on the international market, ultimately driving economic expansion and creating jobs.
1: To make sure that we adhere to non-standards, this is definitely going to help us in the export markets, and therefore help to lead to economic growth, therefore lead to jobs being created, therefore taxes being raised or increased so that we can invest into social and other infrastructure items in the country, education, health, water. So this is a very good catalyst for this vision of making our economy to grow.
0: And ZABS Executive Director Nathan Singwamba did say that the development of a robust national assessment and certification infrastructure under this PPP will significantly strengthen the Bureau's capacity to deliver on its mandate. Meanwhile, ASIA Chief Executive Officer Andile Ramaphosa said the signing of the partnership with ZABS reflects Zambia's bold commitment to industrial competitiveness and sustainable economic growth, aligned with international standards and best practices.
2: While Zambia proudly maintains similar MOUs with numerous trade partners, and surging trade with China underscores the timeless evolving measures that are to match this momentum. And I think today we come to celebrate a public-private partnership. I think that equally equips ZABS, the true architect and owner of this vision, I would argue, with precisely those capabilities, this PPP will unequivocally assist ZABS to progress and become a cornerstone of the government's broader agenda for export-driven growth, job creation, and societal prosperity.
0: In international news, members of South African opposition parties walk out of a question-and-answer session by President Cyril Ramaphosa, who is facing claims of misconduct by hiding from police and tax authorities in a 2020 break-in at one of his homes and theft of large sums of foreign currency. Ramaphosa denies wrongdoing in the scandal, but Parliament is planning impeachment proceedings.

0: The MK Party raised a point of order, arguing that Parliament should not be continuing under this backdrop, and demands that Ramaphosa quits, which he says he will not do. The Constitutional Court last week said that, according to procedure, the 2022 independent report should have been referred to an impeachment committee for further investigation. Impeaching the leader of Africa's top economy would require the support of at least two-thirds of lawmakers in the 400-member parliament, according to the Constitution. Still within international news, an investigation into Cameroon's gold sector has uncovered more than 200 illegal artisanal mining companies, most of them foreign-owned, the country's mines ministry said on Wednesday. The investigation was launched after huge discrepancies emerged between Cameroon's official gold exports and far higher import figures reported by other countries, in particular the United Arab Emirates. According to a list published by the ministry, many of the companies are run by Chinese nationals. Authorities have called on firms to immediately halt mining activities, but did not mention possible sanctions or legal action. We'll take a short break and we'll return with the sports news.
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1: The United States has announced that it will waive a proposed $15,000 visa deposit for football fans from 50 countries traveling to the 2026 World Cup, provided they hold valid match tickets. Five African nations affected by the policy, Algeria, Cape Verde, Ivory Coast, Senegal and Tunisia, have qualified for the tournament, which will be co-hosted by the US, Canada and Mexico from 11th June. The visa bond requirement was introduced last year as part of efforts to reduce overstays. Under the policy, travellers from certain countries were required to pay a refundable deposit returned at the end of their visit. While players and coaches had already been exempted, the waiver now extends to ticket-holding fans. The measure was part of a 12-month pilot program launched in August under broader immigration controls. FIFA welcomed the decision, saying it reflects ongoing cooperation with the US authorities to ensure a successful tournament. And on that sporting note, we have come to the end of the morning news. For more upfront and reliable news, do follow us on Facebook by searching for the Power News Network page. Before we go, here's a recap of the headlines once again. Zambia secures debt restructuring of about $460 million owed to Israeli government. Voters urged to closely scrutinize the manifestos of political parties and candidates seeking public office ahead of August polls. In international news, South African opposition parties pile pressure on Ramaphosa. And finally, in sports news, U.S. scraps $15,000 visa requirement for World Cup fans.
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1: Current weather temperature in Lusaka is at 13 degrees Celsius with real feel at 10 degrees Celsius with a dew point of 7 degrees Celsius with cloud cover at 4% with visibility at 16 kilometers and humidity at 65%. During the day, expect highs of 25 degrees Celsius. Breezy this morning, otherwise pleasant with sunshine and a few clouds. Cloud cover will drop to 29% with 49 kilometers per hour of wind gust with winds blowing east 22 kilometers per hour. In the night, expect lows of 14 degrees Celsius with clear skies. Cloud cover will be at 1% with probability of precipitation at 3%. The sun did rise within Lusaka at 6:21 a.m. and expected to set at 5:45 p.m.
2: Well, taking a look at what's happening in Cape Town, where the current temperature is 13 degrees Celsius. It is quite cloudy, though, as cloud covers are around 95% and humidity is at 93%. Indoor humidity is sitting at 58%, so it is quite ideal. But you can expect some temperature highs of 20 degrees Celsius. This will be after a cloudy start and also when sunshine does return. So there should be at least 30% cloud cover, so it will reduce slightly. But by nightfall, that should drop all the way down to 0%, with at least 12 degrees Celsius, and that will be the temperature lows this evening. We can expect sunrise can be expected at 7:31, so it's still relatively dark right now, while sunset can be expected at 17:53.
1: Well.
2: Oh, no. No, ma'am.
1: I legit think you're just being a hater, man.
2: Please, I beg of you.
1: Why? What's going on, huh?
2: I don't know, but no.
1: What have I done? Okay, well, let's go back to the weather. Now, in Chilawombwe, current weather temperature is at 11 degrees Celsius, mostly sunny, with cloud cover at 11%, with 93% of humidity, with indoor humidity at 50%. During the day, expect highs of 29 degrees Celsius.
2: I will cut your mic. I don't know what that is, but please save us. I beg. We are appealing.
1: What? Oh, it will be your own people, man.
2: Yes, it will be me.
1: My ops are outside. Yes, so today, if you'll be traveling to Chilawombwe, it's going to be quite a hot day, mostly cloudy, with rainfall at 29 degrees Celsius, and cloud cover will be at 69%. In the night, expect it to be clear to partly cloudy, with lows of 13 degrees Celsius, and cloud cover at 20%.
2: I'm literally cutting your mic. This has been your weather update. Coming up next is a sports update.
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1: All right, to kickstart our sports update this morning, it is quite a very interesting day. The playing turf at the National Hero Stadium in Lusaka has been infested by armyworms. I don't know where they came from.
2: The comments are the ones that are taking me out. About
1: social
2: very
1: media.
2: Old Zambians, yes.
1: Now, Sports Minister Elvis Nkandu has confirmed, stating that infestation has prompted immediate intervention from specialists. And Mr. Nkandu has explained that the specialist from South Africa, I don't get why we don't have
2: again,
1: one.
2: Which is what you're saying, exactly what a lot of Zambians are saying.
1: Interesting. They have been engaged to assess the damage and provide a possible solution. So he has added that the infestation has now slowed down the ongoing rehabilitation works at the stadium, and the Sport Turf project manager, Maurice Van Nieuwenhuyck.
2: Funny cake.
1: I didn't see that coming, but poor man. Okay. Let's move on. That's his name. He says the turf has been fumigated and the grass is expected to recover. Start growing again. I feel like you just hate us, y'all. I don't know what's wrong with you.
2: I hope his neck is okay.
1: But you're... What? His name is Nieuwenhuyck. You hope his neck is okay? Oh, wow. Poor guy. Also, he's the one from SA, yeah?
2: Yes.
1: Oh, she's crying. Wow. Wow. I hope somebody out there is like, Shekinah, ha, ha, ha, ha. Okay, so it has been received with a lot of mixed feelings on social media. Ayo, it's just hectic. But, you know, this is so bad. But I don't know why we're making memes out of this.
2: About the four army worm in Zambia.
1: Remember that time? What
2: people say? So in the comments, some are saying, so in Zambia, there's no people can spread doom, sure.
1: I know, right? They had to get them. Maybe he's a specialist for that particular thing. Yeah?
2: Zambians are. And then others are saying that, others actually, experts were also commenting, saying, I'm also an expert in the army worm management. And so, within that particular management for that, they're speaking more about it.
1: Yeah, so it's so hectic and so crazy. They had to get someone from SA. Maybe that's just one of those things. But I hope they do work on it, because it's very hectic. I can assure you of that. Army worms infest National Hero Stadium turf. That's hectic. Imagine you're watching football. Just see worms out there.
2: And not to say there's anything wrong about those from a certain denomination, but they're saying that there were prayers that were held by people from a certain denomination in that stadium.
1: Because of army worms?
2: Mm-mm. They're saying possibly those people might be at fault for it.
1: Come on. Nah, they are itchy.
2: Definitely. Now, going on to a different sports story, the Ugandan national under-17 football team announced their arrival at the 2026 TotalEnergies Under-17 Africa Cup of Nations in style. And that was after brushing aside DR Congo national under-17 football team that was 3-0 in their Group B opener in Morocco on Wednesday. They were playing at Stade Moulay Hassan, and that was where the Cubs delivered a disciplined but confident performance to collect maximum points and kickstart their campaign on a high. The question is, will they continue this high or will they flop? Initially, they did adopt a cautious approach, staying organized defensively. But as DR Congo attempted to dictate the early tempo, the Cubs were like, as they grew into the contest and then began creating problems for the Congolese. And this was through quick transitions and dangerous moves as well. Their persistence did pay off within the 37th minute when their forward Owen Mukisas rose to the highest to head home a well-weighted cross from Trevor Mbiru and gave Uganda the lead.
1: Oh, okay. Now, in Formula One is in the midst of two parallel sets of engine discussions, both important for the future of the sport. The more immediate one is to find a short and medium term to fix for some of the problems that have arisen with the new engines introduced this year. Now, this one needs an answer within a couple of weeks or so if changes are to be made in time for next year. These discussions are well underway. The other one is longer term, with some sort of engine should be introduced when the regulations change again in 4 or 5 years. They've been talking about this for the longest time possible. I don't know where the problem is when it comes to why they have a problem with the new engines that have been introduced. Looking for the next set of engine regulations are not due to come into force until 2031. So according to Formula One, they were saying that was the way it is, like every team, there's Aston Martin, the Ferrari, there's Bugatti, they have their cars there.
2: Mm-hmm.
1: And you're able to tilt your engine in a certain way in case you want your driver to win. Mm-hmm. So they were saying that we're going to standardize it. We're going to have the same engine for each and every vehicle. And as long as you're participating in Formula One, so that the races are a bit fair. They are not biased. And the drivers were like, no, we don't want that. It has been working all this time. Why do you have to change now? It means it's going to favor certain people and not us. So that's been crazy. I mean, even some drivers were like, you know what? We're going to quit. This is my last race. But I don't think they are going to quit. It is what it is.
2: That is true. That is true. And in the words of a man we don't really talk about as much now, it says, won't stop, can't stop. And that's all thanks to Betika. You can place your money and keep going on and on and on as matches never end. We've got so many matches in different sports sections. You can also go into the Betika website right now and either play the Aviator, Crash, Casino, and so much more, such as Comet Crash and even the Combo Bet. There's so many matches, like I did say. So let me catch you up on some of the matches we had yesterday.
1: Yes, results.
2: That were... Okay, so then La Liga, Real Madrid beat Oviedo. That was 2-0.
1: I had hope in them. I knew they were going to redeem themselves. Nah, yeah, that time was bad. They lost.
2: I don't believe you.
1: No, for real. Mm-hmm. Real Madrid is a club that is a little bit... Mm-hmm. They're unproblematic. They just exist. I mean, they're good, they're good, they're bad, they're bad. It depends what it was a day.
2: Mm-hmm.
1: Yeah.
2: Okay.
1: You see? Very positive.
2: Right.
1: I know.
2: Sure.
1: Thanks.
2: And going to some of the matches you can place your money on, and that is for today. We do have Aston Villa versus Liverpool. We've got St. Etienne versus Rodez today. We also do have Hamilton versus Clyde within the Scottish League One, and so many more matches that you can expect during the weekend. But how do you find out which ones to place your money on? You can actually go to the Betika website right now. It's as easy as you dialing, or rather typing, www.betika.co.zm. You click register, enter your number and your preferred password, and just like that, you're in. It's simple, it's quick, and it's the best. It's Betika. This has been your sports update brought to you by Betika, the best sports betting site.
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1: 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Every single day we come in with a different game, so that means in case the other games are just not to your strength, you have another chance to try on a different game.
2: Well, thank you very much for giving me this opportunity.
1: You're absolutely welcome.
2: I would love to tell you what the game is all about today.
1: I'm very scared about it, but yes.
2: No, it's not that bad. It's not that bad. So The game that we're playing today, we are doing animal sounds. If you're good at knowing animal sounds, it's your time to shine. This is your time. Mm-hmm. It's your day. It's your moment. It's your hour. It's your minute. So you can come through and let us know what the animal sound it is. So we're going to play it for you. On the other side, we're going to just take a short break. And when we're back, we'll play it for you. It's a very easy animal to know.
1: Okay. Once again, the numbers.
2: That's our motivation right there.
1: Okay. So once again, the numbers you can call us up on are 0961-690-487 or 0955-997-997 or on 0979-192-485.
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2: Read your Bible, drink your water, mind your business.
1: But sometimes even when you're minding your business, it's a problem to other people. Like, wow, they feel themselves too much. They think they're all that. Look at them with a bottle of water.
2: With a bottle of Vatra mineral water.
1: Yeah, like, you think you're all that? There's nothing you're going to do in this world that will please a human being, I swear. People are going to talk, wait, doing bad or good. You know, Vienna sang that.
2: Yes, that is true. That is true. And speaking of talking, you can actually call us up and talk to us. That is on 0961-690-487 or on 0955-997-997 or on 0979-192-485. We've got our game on the table this morning. And our game master said it's very easy.
1: It is. Mm-hmm. I meant every word. Believe me, I have the best interest at heart.
2: Mm-hmm.
1: We're doing an animal sound today. So if you're going to know what the animal is, or you can just give it a guess, we do have an animal sound. We're going to play it for you. So keep your ear to the ground. Just pay attention. You probably have heard this animal before, and you will tell us what the animal in question is.
2: Okay, here is the animal sound.

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1: What animal do you think makes those kinds of sounds? That sound? Those sounds as a collective?
2: Yeah.
1: At the same time?
2: Yes.
1: Simultaneously. Okay, so call us up. That's on 0955-997-997 or on 0961-690-487 or on 0979-192-485. What we want to hear from you is the animal that makes that sound.
2: What are you trying to say?
1: I don't know.
2: Them?
1: My brain can't quite compute that it's one animal doing all of them at the same time.
2: Yeah, I kind of get you. I understand. I feel you, Shekinah. But it's an animal. But it's an animal sound that exists.
1: Mm-hmm.
2: Yeah, so you can come through and let us know. The animal in question is very easy. I did tell you. It is.
1: Of course it is. And so if you think it's a very easy answer, call us up. That's on 0961-690-487 or on 0979-192-485 or on 0955-997-997. All we need is just the name of the animal. You can guess.
2: You know what? I'm going to give you a very direct hint.
1: It's an animal. It's part of the animal kingdom, isn't it?
2: The animal in question is in the primate family.
1: Mm-hmm.
2: You see, that's a direct hint.
1: Mm-hmm.
2: Yeah. It belongs to...
1: So if you don't know what a primate is, then what happens?
2: It belongs to the primate family. La familia. When they say each other like, la familia, you know?
1: Mm-hmm.
2: Stuff like that.
1: Mm-hmm.
2: So that's a hint. Mm-hmm. You are saying if you don't know what a primate is, it's a primate. What's a primate?
1: I don't know. What is a primate? I've heard it's used before.
2: Mammals.
1: So if you don't know what a mammal is, then...
2: Wow, nah. There's so much I can do. There's so much explaining I can do there. That's it, Chikana. It's over.
1: That's as far as you go when it comes to the hints.
2: So the primate family can include, monkey business.
1: Is it a predator? Is it an apex predator?
2: No.
1: Does it eat other animals?
2: No.
1: Does it eat fruits?
2: I just said no. Yeah.
1: Does it eat leaves?
2: Sometimes, I think. Wait, are we talking about the animal in question? The one?
1: Yes, the animal in question.
2: Yeah, I don't know. I wouldn't know it.
1: Do call us up if you think you've got the answer. We've only got 20 more seconds on the clock. That's once again on 0961-690-487 or on 0955-997-997 or even on 0979-192-485. So Fortress has given us just a hint saying that it's part of the primate family and this is what one of the family members sound like.

0: Okay, we do have a caller on the line. Hello, good morning. You're through to the Power Breakfast Show. Who are we speaking to?
1: Hello, good morning. We can hear you. Who are we speaking to?
2: The animal is zebra.
0: So you're saying zebra. It's either a lion or a zebra?
2: A zebra.
1: A zebra?
2: Zebra.
1: What's your name again?
2: I'm Justin.
1: See, are you sure it's a zebra?
2: Correct.
1: 100%?
2: Correct.
1: Nice. I love the confidence. Thank you very much, Justice, for coming through.
0: Okay, so he was like, straight out the gate, I know what the answer is.
1: It's a zebra.
0: So do call us
1: zebra,
0: up.
1: Zebra.
0: Same difference, tomato, tomato. And so that is on 0961-690-487 or on 0955-997-997 or on 0979-192-485. Only taking in one final caller, and you could be that person who actually gets the answer right. Maybe.
1: Yes, so I did give you a hint. It belongs to the primate family.
0: It's not an apex predator.
1: This is probably their cousin. Mm-hmm. I don't know if it's
0: thrice
1: their
0: removed,
1: aunt.
0: Twice removed. Maybe through marriage, who knows?
1: Yeah, I don't know if it's the aunt, the uncle. Mm-hmm. I don't know which family member this one is, but I know it's a family member. Mm-hmm. They're all families. La familia, you know, that type of stuff.
0: Family over everything.
1: I know, right? When they see each other, like, oh, you, I saw you last evening. Oh, you, I saw you at Christmas dinner. Do you, animals communicate like that? That would be so crazy. Like,
0: I would not
1: the last
0: know.
1: Time I saw you was in the Amazon forest. What are you doing here? Oh, my goodness.
0: In the Amazon.
1: Yes. I'm like, oh, I haven't seen you in a long time. Wow. Mm-hmm. Even dogs, like, oh, you. Oh, I remember you almost bit my owner. Ah, it's going down instead. Woo, you know. I think that's what happens. It's going down. Haven't you noticed that when dogs meet each other, they start barking at each other and they're fighting? I don't know. Maybe just me. I think about it. No, come on. It comes from somewhere.
0: Okay. It probably does. To be honest, it probably does. If you are somebody who's interested in animals or rather you're an expert on that, you can tell us. But as for now...
1: Oh, they communicate right now.
0: But as for now, we're going to go on a break and we're going to come back. We're going to announce who the winner is and also what the name of the animal.
3: 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Made for life.
0: Okay. We have discussed. We have convinced. We have relayed information to each other.
1: We have?
0: What is the name of the animal that makes that sound?
1: I don't know. It should be the cousin or something. But yes, I did say it belongs to the primate family. So yes. The primate family is what? The gorillas? Gorillas, chimpanzees, the monkey business, basically.
0: I feel like yesterday was my day. Today's your day.
1: Yeah, monkey business. So the name of the animal is the Siamang gibbon, which is a kind of a monkey. It has a very big thing on its throat when it's making that noise. I don't know what it's called. Though it is an endangered species found in the native forest in Indonesia, in Malaysia, or Thailand. So if you ever visit Thailand, you're going to come across it. You can look it up on the internet. It has I don't know, like a big ball on its throat. It's like super round. Yeah, like a tennis ball. Yeah? No, like a volleyball. It's like very big. So yeah, that is the name of the animal. It's called a Siamang. Siamang? Yeah. So that is the animal we are looking for.
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5: In your business update this morning, the Zambia kwacha has appreciated by more than 17% against the US dollar since the start of the year, making it Africa's best performing currency according to the latest Access Bank Group market commentary.
6: Okay, and moving on to a different story, and that is with the Zambia Development Agency, ZDA, who are saying that Zambia has recorded $16.4 billion in actualized investments, but also created 109,488 jobs between 2021 and the first quarter of this year, 2026. These figures do come from total committed investments that are valued at $92.10 billion over the same period. And this was being said during a media briefing on Thursday in Lusaka, where the ZDA Director General, Albert Halwamba, did say that not all pledged investments were implemented immediately because of financing arrangements, but also project timelines. He did disclose that Zambia recorded $1.69 billion in realized investments during the first quarter of 2026 against the target of $2.4 million. So not too bad.
5: Awesome. Rick Ross said that. Well, the US President Donald Trump and China's Xi Jinping are set to meet on Friday to wrap up a two-day state visit that has featured pomp and business deals, but also a warning from Xi that mishandling the Taiwan issue could send relations spiraling. Now, this can go left. Can go right, but it might go left.
6: You can spiral in any direction.
5: I swear. Trump is on the first visit by a U.S. president to China, America's main strategic and economic rival, since his last visit in 2017. Funny fact is that he has been the first president, the U.S. president, to sit on China's soil twice and has been seeking tangible results to beef up his dented approval ratings ahead of crucial midterm elections. Hopefully, our relationship with China will be stronger and better than ever before. So he described Xi as a warm person and no business. In a pre-recorded interview on Fox News' Hannity program, Trump and Xi are said to have tea and lunch at the World of Zhongnanhai Complex, a former imperial garden that houses the offices of Chinese leaders before Trump departs. The summit has been aimed at maintaining a fragile trade truce struck when the leaders last met in October. Trump suspended triple-digit tariffs on Chinese goods, and Xi backed away from choking global supplies of vital rare earths. So I think it's a matter of the enemy of my enemy is my best friend, but the enemy of my enemy is my enemy in this case.
6: Well, I guess now they're friends.
5: I've got to make him my friend, or else they're going to take over.
6: Yes, they will. And now let's take a look at your exchange rates. And these are, of course, the courtesy of Bank of Zambia. And they are, as of yesterday, at the close of business. So they are bound to change at the open of business today and will vary from bank to bank. So do keep that in mind. But as of where we stand right now, the US dollar is buying at 18 kwacha 87 ngwe and selling at 18 kwacha 92 ngwe. The pound is buying at 25 kwacha 48 ngwe and selling at 25 kwacha 55 ngwe. While the euro is buying at 22 kwacha 7 ngwe and selling at 22 kwacha 13 ngwe. The rand is buying at 1 kwacha 14 ngwe and selling at 1 kwacha 15 ngwe. When it comes to your commodities, gold is trading at $4,615.20, seeing a decrease of 1.34%. Copper is also trading at $1,366.95, and that's seeing a decrease the same of 1.34%. Brent crude oil and soybeans have seen an increase of at least 1.2 so far.
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1: Current weather temperature in Lusaka is at 12 degrees Celsius, very sunny. Cloud cover is at 2% with visibility at 16 kilometers. During the afternoon, expect highs of 25 degrees Celsius, pleasant with sunshine and a few clouds. It's going to be a hot day with a max UV index of 7.0, very high. Cloud cover will be at 29% with 46 kilometers per hour of wind gusts. In the night, expect temperatures to drop to 14 degrees Celsius with clear skies, and cloud cover will be at 1%.
2: And within Namibia and Windhoek, the current temperature is 10 degrees Celsius. It is quite sunny with at least cloud cover of 0% and humidity of 46%. Expect some temperature highs of 27 degrees Celsius, where it will be plenty of sunshine and relatively dry, as indoor humidity should be around 39%, and that will extend all the way into the afternoon. At night, expect some temperature lows of 10 degrees Celsius with a clear night sky once again, as cloud cover will be sitting at 0%. Therefore, there will be a 0% chance of rainfall. But sunrise within Windhoek was around 7:17, and you can expect sunset at 18:19.
1: 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Currently, the temperature is at 14 degrees Celsius, very sunny, with cloud cover at 4% with 69% of humidity. It's going to be quite a hot day in Kabo as well, with highs of 28 degrees Celsius, full of sunshine. Cloud cover will be at 9% in the afternoon, with wind gusts sitting on 46 kilometers per hour. In the night, expect temperatures to drop to 13 degrees Celsius with clear skies, just as much as it will be here in Lusaka, with cloud cover at 6% with 4% probability of precipitation.
0: 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Weather Update.
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0: Zara Larsson and Tyler with Hot and Sexy. Before that, we also did get to have Vincenzi and Wizkid with Work Me Out and R-Star with Where Do We Go.
1: Shout out to Zara Larsson, who has stood on business.
0: For years.
1: Yeah, I hate Chris Brown. I don't like him.
0: For years.
1: Yeah. And Chris Brown's fan came at her like, you're a washed up artist, shut up. But then she was like, I don't care, y'all. And Chris Brown was like, oh, you haters. He put out a video a few days ago, mm-hmm. because he dropped an album. Mm-hmm. They're like, oh, I know you don't like my album because I'm about to start my tour. He's mm-hmm. supposed to do a duo tour with Usher.
0: And
1: Yeah. And then he was like, if you want, come to my tour. If you want, don't. I don't know. Maybe listen to Zara Larsson or something. Yeah, I don't know. It's good for business.
0: I guess it is. But if there's anyone who stands on business, no matter what, it's definitely Zara Larsson, I guess. And now, speaking of beef, though, which I guess there's now been a reconciliation, a coming together. Mm. You know that we're better together than apart.
1: We're all in this together.
0: That's exactly what happened. And that was yesterday.
1: They were singing Kumbaya, yeah?
0: Possibly at this rate, they might have been. So this is the Tonsi Alliance President Brian Mundwele and PF Pamozi President Makhebi Zulu. And they did reunite ahead of the August polls with the intention of standing under one ticket. Even the PF senior member Jean Kapata said she was so happy that Zulu and Mundwele have united, adding that if she was a dog, people would have seen her tail wagging. Very interesting reference to say, like, I'm so excited. I mean, you would have seen if I was just like a little puppy. Yeah, my tail would have been wagging.
1: Yeah.
0: Very interesting. Well, what is your take on that? Do tell us. That is on 0961.
1: That's a choice of words, for sure.
0: Right? Definitely. And so that is on 0961-690-487 or on 0955-997-997 or even on 0979-192-485. And so now let us see how this will go on, because Mundwele did say that today we want Zambians, or rather to say to the Zambian people, that Honorable Makhebi Zulu and Brian Mundwele under the PF Pamozi and Tonsi Alliance have decided to come together. We want to assure the nation that this is not a marriage of convenience. We're doing it from the bottom of our hearts in response to what Zambians have said. Mm-hmm. So you've spoken and they've heard. Are you happy or are you not? Do tell us. And that's right here on the Power Breakfast Show.
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0: This is Caesar by Oscar Mbo and Daniel Daves, and also Makanj and Poor Wave with Mangani Wam. Still coming up is a lot more right here on the Power Breakfast Show, as we did get to have in a little before that Ashake with his latest song from his latest album, actually called Money, and it was called Worship. It's featuring DJ Snake. And Uncle Waffles as well did come in with a song that you dropped 7 days ago, and it also has Royal Music on it as well. So now if you'd like to hear more songs, do send us a message or send us your song request. That is on 0961 690487, or even on 0979 192485, or go to our WhatsApp number that is on 0955 997 997. There is a lot that is definitely happening, such as how a court is ordering wills to make monthly payments to Christabel until the full amount is settled.
1: I remember him making some memes off that on his socials.
0: Well, look at that.
1: I guess it didn't turn out well, did
0: From memeing to now actually being ordered by the court to make monthly payments. What is your take on that? Do tell us. That's once again on 0955-997-997. Today we're having a special version of Voice of the People. We're encouraging you to take part in it. And so make sure you've bought your minutes. That way you're able to call us up and give us your thoughts this morning.
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1: I need my fuels, I'm 10 ladies, and when I shoot, I never miss.
2: 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You know the vibes. It's your girl, PNC Princess Natasha Chanta, and you are listening to the Power Breakfast Show with Shekinah and Fortress. Let's get it.
0: Something new, something urban, something different.

0: This is Chike with Waiting Day. Also, he is known by a very hard name to pronounce. He's known as Chike Ezekpeuzu Osebuka.
1: You tried.
0: I tried.
1: I'm so impressed with you.
0: But I understand why he was like, Chike is fine.
1: Yeah.
0: Let's just stop there.
1: You did your best.
0: Truly.
1: Wow.
0: He was born in Nigeria and he's only 33 years old, but he's got a face that looks like he's 19.
1: Yeah, it looks so innocent.
0: Like, very sweet-faced.
1: He will never do any wrong in anyone's eyes.
0: A gentleman.
1: Very.
0: So he even wants to marry women on their wedding day.
1: I don't think that's the case because he is going through something we call bad press.
0: Or karma.
1: I don't know about karma. Karma didn't tell he did something bad, which we do
0: did
1: not
0: he?
1: Know about.
0: Did you know?
1: We don't know about that.
0: I mean, some people seem to think that they know.
1: Okay. So, the story that's on the ground is that Chike was messing around with a woman who was married.
0: Mm-hmm.
1: And then it happened a long time ago. Not a long time. Like, probably last year. So they broke up, allegedly, but they're not sure. The people are not sure if they actually did break up. Sandra did not directly address the leaked audio clip, which alleged an affair between her and singer Chike. Instead, she used her statement to contest the broader narrative surrounding the marriage breakdown. What happened was, she was cheating on her husband with this very famous artist by the name of Chike. And after her husband called her out to say, why are you cheating on me? Da da da da. He caught her. And I think he's the one who leaked the audio on social media, mm-hmm. allegedly. And then people were like, why would you do that? And then Chike's career, of course, is in jeopardy right now. And she was like, oh, you're telling me that I cheated. You also cheated.
0: Mm-hmm.
1: You cheated on me on so many women. And she tagged them all on her socials. So Sandra is now the ex-wife of veteran television host Frank Edoho has broken her silence on the cheating allegation that surfaced against her earlier this week, posting a lengthy statement across a single Instagram story slide on Thursday afternoon. So this happened last week. Sandra, who runs a design brand, did not directly address the leaked audio, but she was like, yeah, this is what's happening. But the conversation here that's happening, that is being had, is how we have seen so many times that a woman is there enduring all the husband's cheating. But at some point, if she cheats back, then it becomes crazy for a lot of people.
0: So if you do it, it's okay. But if I do it, it's a problem.
1: It's a problem. Why are you against me like that?
0: So do tell us, what is your take on that? Do you think if your partner, or if rather your spouse, is cheating, is that then legal grounds or fair enough grounds for you to cheat as well? Since they're doing it, it's only fair, right, when it comes to love and war?
1: Yeah.
0: What is your take? Do call us up. Do send us a message. That is on 0961-690-487 or on 0955-997-997 or even on 0979-192-485. And also, on the other end, as you are calling us up, do tell us, what do you think constitutes as cheating? Is it entertaining somebody who possibly has interest in you? Does that constitute as cheating? Because why haven't you blocked them and said, get out of my face?
1: Mm.
0: I never want to see you?
1: Yeah.
0: Or is that reciprocating, responding to their messages?
1: Or
0: is it going possibly a step further, and before you know it, they're caught at a lodge? What constitutes as cheating for you?
1: Why does it have to be a lodge? Why can't it
0: because
1: be
0: that's
1: a
0: what
1: hotel?
0: We hear, Gabi. Oh, usually, actually, that's a very good question.
1: Why can't it be a hotel? It's always a lodge, yeah?
0: I have no idea. There's something about those places.
1: A lodge is cheaper.
0: So it means that. But then, not saying it's right, but I'm just saying, if you are within an extramarital affair, don't you still need to have standards of saying, you're not going to take me to a lodge, I deserve a high-class hotel?
1: I've heard of people who cheat outside the country. You know, they lie.
0: Where they fly out.
1: They're going for a business meeting. Yeah.
0: Also, yeah.
1: They lie that they're going for a business meeting. But that's crazy.
0: It's a different kind of business.
1: Yeah.
0: Unexpected
1: business
0: one.
1: The business is definitely different.
0: With a very different business partners.
1: Yeah. Because, you know, a cheating spouse can blindside you, leaving questions for the future of your relationship. Knowing the signs of cheating partner can probably, I don't know, help you prevent it. Are there signs that you can check out, that you can look at, that you can see that somebody's cheating on you before you catch them in the act? For us women, they say we have instincts. When our instincts tell us something is wrong here, it definitely is most of the time. Yeah, we're like, why is he acting different all of a sudden? Now he's busy. I can't call you. I'll call you back.
0: Well, do call us up. That's on 0961-690-487 or on 0955-997-997 or even on 0979-192-485. Our topic on the table this morning is this artist. He's one of the artists that we do play even on Power FM. He's Chike. He's all the way from Nigeria. He's 33 years old. He's got a very innocent looking face. But as of last week, he reignited online conversations after even an old interview that he did resurfaced, in which he openly speaks about preferring to date older women. I guess he just didn't state what kind of older women. That either they are married older women, single older women. He just said older women. And so if you're wondering what that clip exactly has, here is what he said within his clip.
2: Most women cannot handle it. I'm telling you for a fact.
3: Yeah.
2: The times you start finding a woman that can handle it, they're slightly advanced in age.
3: Mm-hmm.
2: That's when you start finding. You know, I expect a 23-year. Imagine I'm running around with some 23-year-old now. What's she going to handle? What's she going to understand? She just want to take pictures and be on Instagram and tell everybody that she's dating you. What are you unpacking to that person? Let's be honest. Like, you can find people like that, but that's where you now see this girl is so mature.
3: Yeah.
2: You find it in older people. Then before you know, you find guys dating girls that are older than them. And you wonder what's going on. Because you're now getting to a place where you want a certain level of peace.
3: Yeah.
2: And it's just the older people.
3: Yeah.
2: Do you understand? Like, the past maybe two relationships I've been in, they've been older than me.
3: I like that.
2: Do you understand? And that's why you can't, if there's no small girl that can say I'm DMing her.
3: No.
2: Nah.
0: Okay, so I guess he made his thoughts and his feelings very clear, like this is my type. But again, he did not specify what exactly his type is.
1: He said it's someone older because...
0: But married or single older, Kevin?
1: Both, I think. It applies...
0: That applies to every single person?
1: Yeah.
0: Okay. But do tell us, what exactly does constitute as cheating, as this now becomes part of a bigger story, as he's being linked to online speculation that he is one of the reasons to the reported breakdown of a marriage between a man by the name of Frank Edoho and his second wife, Sandra. As now social media users and bloggers are saying that maybe this singer may have been involved in a situationship.
1: It's giving entanglement with August.
0: Yes, it is. So let's call it an entanglement.
1: Yeah.
0: So let's see. What is your take? What does constitute as cheating? Because now there's more to the story. So according to the rumors, Sandra was saying that her and Edoho actually had been separated for 2 years anyway. So why is he getting touched? If it is true that it is with Chike.
1: I don't think he would.
0: Technically, is that cheating if you're on separation?
1: They never filed for divorce. They were just on break.
0: But isn't it even for divorce? It's never just like, as in today, like, I don't want to marry you, and then we're done. It's like a whole process. They tell you, no, go think about it. We'll give you a year or two or three, and then you can come back and tell us again if you want. So what if they're in that period where they've gone and they've been told, think about it once. And then after some time, just have some breathing room.
1: The most crazy thing is that the lady in question... He said she was a primary financial provider throughout the marriage. Covering household bills, travel expenses, upkeep of children. And she further alleged that she assessed they misused her funds and sold her property without authorization. So she was like, you are one to talk, huh?
0: Not your one to talk.
1: Mm-hmm. You are saying I cheated on you. First of all, I was feeding you. I was clothing you. I provided a roof over your head. Yeah? So you can come through and let us know what constitutes as cheating. Is it the subtle conversations that probably your partner has with other men or with other women? What is it that makes it qualify like that this one is cheating? This is cheating. Do they entertain other people? Like, look at our friend's husband. Look at what the friend's husband has done.
0: Or possibly associating with people like this. So where Chike has maybe clearly said, I like this type of person. And you being the person that fits in that category, you're friends with him. As a partner, would you be comfortable with that fortress? Yeah. If you heard that maybe I said, I like light-skinned men and your husband is light-skinned. And now your husband becomes my friend.
1: I know something funny is going on.
0: But nothing is, though.
1: Nah,
0: I just want to be friends.
1: Something funny is going on.
0: You'd say no, stop talking to Shekinah.
1: No, not that, not just that. Not just that. I do believe that your husband, if you're my friend, is not my friend. How are they automatically my friend?
0: Hmm?
1: Your husband, if you're my friend,
0: mm-hmm.
1: your husband is not my friend
0: mm-hmm.
1: at all.
0: Okay, let's say I'm not your friend. And I'm new. Maybe I meet your husband at an event, but I've openly spoken about how I like light-skinned men.
1: To me?
0: To just everyone. So let's say the way he did it publicly during an interview.
1: Mm.
0: And then suddenly, you're seeing me hanging around your husband.
1: Yeah, I know something is going on.
0: We're at the same events, you know.
1: Something is going down for sure. The idea, I know something.
0: So then would you tell your husband, stop going to those events? If Shekinah is there, just leave.
1: Not even just that. I would ask them what they are doing together.
0: We're at the same event. So let's say there's an event being hosted by Power,
1: mm-hmm.
0: and he's been invited. I've also been invited.
1: Again, there's also
0: he just happens to be light-skinned.
1: And there's also another... if it's very consistent, like just now the two of you at all events, then I know something is up. Something is not right somewhere.
0: So then automatically he's cheating?
1: Yeah. Now if my spirit tells me he's cheating, then he is. We are never wrong with these things. Women are never wrong.
0: Do call us up. That is on 0955-997-997 or even on 0961-690-487 or on 0979-192-485. Is there ever any reasonable grounds for even like cheating to happen or rather for one to say, you know what, first of all, we were separated. Second of all, I used to buy all the things in the house. Third of all, I didn't feel loved.
1: Mm-hmm.
0: And there was this young baby-faced singer who was like...
1: Young baby-faced. Yeah.
0: This small boy was like, you are a queen and you deserve to be treated as one. Or there was this young woman who was like, you know,

0: We have so many stories that has been happening of late. You remember you were telling me of a story behind the scenes of a young woman who's accepting money from a person she doesn't like.
1: Mm-hmm.
0: Yes, when she was like, he sends her money most of the time, right?
1: So he sends her money, is it got every 2 days? A 3-5.
0: Why? So how much
1: because
0: is it
1: now?
0: Because
1: he likes her. And it's been 3 weeks now.
0: I need to calculate. Give me a second.
1: To calculate how much money she's made?
0: Yes.
1: Okay. Okay. And as you're calculating, once again, so let me just tell you the preamble of the story. So there's this young woman who's saying she's fed up. She's finished. She's done. Who knows? This man could possibly be cheating, but we're not sure. We just know that there's this man who looked at her and was like, you are the love of my life. You are that missing rib. When God made Eve, he was making you for me. Therefore, I'm going to pay for you. You know what I'm saying? I want you to not suffer in life. I'm going to send you a 3-5 every 2 days, like clockwork.
0: So, of late, she has made a 17,500.
1: In 3 weeks, less than a month.
0: Wait. In 3 weeks?
1: Yes, so it's 3-5 every 2 days for 3 weeks.
0: Yeah, I am. I've done the math.
1: So that's the 17,000.
0: Yes, 17,000.
1: Okay, okay.
0: It's 17,000. Quacha. All right, so what would you do in that situation? We've had some conversations via social media saying that, yeah, you know what? I would take that. Someone give you new money that you don't like them, but then you're getting money from them, which is kind of very crazy. You want their money, but you don't want them.
1: No, she doesn't want. So she's saying, how can I block him on mobile money? Because okay. I don't want him or his money.
0: Yeah?
1: Mm.
0: Yeah, because they're going to come through and say, oh, I spent so much money on you.
1: After everything I've invested in you. So do tell us. That's once again on 0955-997-997 or on 0961-690-487. And also you can go as far as sending us a message on 0961-690-487 or 0979-192-485. And so now we do have a couple of messages that have come in for the Chike story. And that is, I guess, people saying, my father asked me, this is from, okay, the name hasn't been said, but it says, my father asked me one day, would you love to marry a girl that has sense but does not have a conscience, or a girl that has a conscience but does not have sense? I told my dad I will marry a girl that has a conscience but doesn't have senses. My father said, you have passed. But in this particular issue, that's within the Frank issue, he said that it has nothing to do with material things because Frank has it all. But you see this woman who doesn't have a conscience, she can only send you to an early grave. So there they're blaming the woman.
0: What?
1: Mm-hmm.
0: Like the woman for cheating on her husband?
1: Yes.
0: That's hectic.
1: Because you're saying that, but technically her husband had everything anyway.
0: Oh.
1: So how was she struggling in life?
0: Yeah, I don't know. Probably it's the emotional support that she needed from her husband that she never got from that. Or probably it is the financial support that she has said she was the sole provider of the entire household that she never got from the other partner that made her say, you know what, I'm tired. I can't be the man of the house. So I gotta dip. Sorry. Okay, so you can let us know what is your take on this. That's on 0979-192-485. Or you can go through to our social media platform, which is Power FM Zambia on Facebook, and be part of the conversation as we are having a conversation regarding Chike, who is a Nigerian artist who apparently was in a relationship with a woman who was already married, which is crazy.
1: Okay, so some are saying possibly even the reason that would constitute as why she would cheat as the wife is because her husband Frank had malice in his heart. And so apparently this particular malice is what led her to leave and step outside. But some are saying, but I mean, is it really wrong? This is just a woman being in a male-dominated field. And another did say that somebody keeping malice with you doesn't mean he stopped loving you, even in some situations, and it might look that way. This is coming from Gabriel. And he's saying, advise that we should learn from our families before making a decision.

0: because sometimes you can miss signals, and that is why a lot of women and men have lost their homes. And on that note, we are coming to the end of Voice of the People. Still coming up is Coffee Break Convos, which you can still be part of that conversation. 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

0: Yo, what's up? My name is Rich Beezy, aka Hustler, aka Boss. 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
1: Trade Kings will definitely improve your life, and that is through some Dairy Gold Full Cream Milk. You can purchase it in any leading store nationwide. Now, some coffee combos is that Mines and Minerals Development Minister Poka Buswe says the recovery team has found it difficult to rescue the five miners trapped at Matala Gold Mine in Mumbwa because the tunnels are not conventional and do not allow a mine plan. Meanwhile, Mr. Gobusa says copper production from large-scale miners increased to 198,930 metric tons in the first quarter of 2026. He says this represents a year-on-year increase of 1.8% from the over 190 metric tons recorded in the first quarter of 2025. Addressing a media briefing on Wednesday, he said government was considering other options to rescue the miners who are trapped in tunnels extending to depths of up to 100 meters. This incident occurred on May 5th, 2026, when part of the mine collapsed and buried five people underground. I just hope they are safe, they are fine.
2: That's true, but imagine the feeling of the family, knowing that your loved one has no food, has no water, is trapped, and then you're hearing such I would say, press statements.
1: So sad.
2: Right? And all they are trying to do is just make a better living.
1: I swear.
2: Just put food on the table. Sure. Very heartbreaking. What is your take as well? Do send us a message. Do call us up. That is on 0979-192485. That's via text message. And also via WhatsApp. It's on 0955-997-997. And even via text message once again. That is on 0961-690-487. On to a different story, but still about the government and within Zambia. It's how they have introduced stricter conditions for the registration of trade unions through the issuance of a statutory instrument number 30 of 2026. This is a move aimed at addressing the growing proliferation, or rather the making of unions. According to the Ministry of Labour and Social Security, groups seeking to register a trade union will now be required to secure support from at least two unions within that same sector and two unions outside of that sector before registration can even be granted. And that was within a statement that was issued yesterday on Thursday, where the Ministry Principal Public Relations Officer Mwaka Ndawa did say that individuals linked to financial misconduct, dishonesty, abuse of union funds, bankruptcy, or even related union fragmentation are banned from participating in the registration of a new union. For it to go this step, or that to be this strict, I mean, it shows that there was something going on, that they were like, we're not taking any more further. This is it. Hectic.
1: Very hectic, if you ask me. Now, moving on, Cameroon uncovers more than 200 illegal gold mines, mostly foreign-owned. I thought illegal mining is something that we are going through here in Zambia, but it's everywhere, even in Cameroon. That's quite sad, but nearly 200 illegal artisanal. The artisanal gold mining companies, most of them foreign owned, have been uncovered in central and eastern Cameroon, the mines ministry did say on Wednesday. So we do have a sound bite. Take a listen to this.
3: An investigation into Cameroon's gold sector has uncovered more than 200 illegal artisanal mining companies, most of them foreign owned, the country's mines ministry said on Wednesday. The investigation was launched after huge discrepancies emerged between Cameroon's official gold exports and far higher import figures reported by other countries. The illegal companies were identified in central and eastern Cameroon, the ministry said. Many are run by Chinese nationals. Authorities have called on the firms to immediately halt their activities, but didn't mention possible sanctions or legal action. Despite a new mining code adopted in 2023, researchers say corruption and the influence of powerful elites still limit enforcement.
2: And going on to a different story that is still also making headlines, and that's on the international end. Again, this seems like it's a problem that's affecting everyone, not just Zambia. So France is actually set to host a conference on financing AU peace efforts. This is according to Emmanuel Macron, where he said the conference of financing African Union's peace efforts will be held in Paris by the end of this year. And he said this while on his visit in Ethiopia. So quite interesting on his end.
1: Well, wasn't he the one telling the people in the audience to shut up?
2: So I guess now he can
1: shut
2: say
1: up.
2: He can say that in France now.
1: You have to shut up because people are making noise. Shut up. It felt like that person, the monitor in class.
2: Or like, telling people to keep quiet.
1: Yeah. I kind of get him, but I don't think...
2: It's not his house.
1: It's not like it's house. It's decorum, man. Like, have it.
2: You cannot.
1: How are you making noise?
2: You can't go. You can't
1: someone
2: go
1: someone else's house.
2: But still, it's their house. So it's like you now shouting at the head of the house, at a friend's house, saying "chew properly." Will you shout at someone's father?
1: Because
2: after they've invited you to eat
1: outside there, I'm just being a good citizen. For real, like I'm just being a good citizen. Nothing
2: then
1: more.
2: You never be invited back to that house again.
1: It's
2: when
1: okay.
2: They're eating.
1: As long as I told you off, like you don't do certain things. Like, just don't. I know it's your house, but I get it.
2: Mm-hmm.
1: But that wasn't a house, Shekinah. That was a public gathering.
2: In whose country?
1: And he's obliged to have an opinion.
2: In whose country?
1: It was a public gathering. Unless it was an
2: English. In whose country? On whose soil?
1: Uh-huh. And mm-hmm. then the person who in this soil owns the soil, they own the country. No.
2: I would basically say it's you equate it to being in someone else's house.
1: No. It's a different analogy there.
2: Whose house is it? You've entered someone's... Okay, you've entered
1: it's
2: someone's
1: not.
2: Yard. And you tell them, look, you need to fix your tires here. It's
1: mm-hmm.
2: flat.
1: Mm-hmm.
2: mm. Need to drive better.
1: Yeah.
2: Is that what you tell them?
1: Yes.
2: Mm-hmm. And on to a different story. That is how the African sporting world is now mourning the passing of a continental athletics head. And he's also from Cameroon. He's a former Cameroonian athlete, and he was the president of the Confederation of African Athletics. Unfortunately, he too passed on Wednesday at the age of 57. And here's more on the story.
4: The sporting world is mourning the passing of Hamad Kalkaba Malboun, president of the Confederation of African Athletics, who died on Wednesday at the age of 75 at his home in Yaoundé. Tributes have been pouring in for the Cameroonian, who's remembered as one of the continent's most influential sports leaders. Although he had a career in the army, in the 1970s Malboun represented Cameroon in sprinting, long jump and relay events. He went on to spend nearly three decades in service to athletics, sports governance and the wider Olympic movement across Africa. Malboun also served as the first president of the Association of the Confederation of African Olympic Sports. Under his leadership, African athletics experienced significant growth, including development programs and greater representation for athletes on the global stage.
2: And on to the final story, which is, again, not that it kind of feels like it's doom and gloom, but there is the former Nigerian power minister, and that is Saleh Maman, who has been sentenced to 75 years in prison. Can you serve a 75-year sentence?
1: Yeah? Exactly. How old is he first?
2: That's a very good question.
1: Let's start from there. Imagine you serving...
2: Practically, I feel like they're just saying you've been sentenced to life in prison.
1: They're finding a more kinder way of saying that. 75. How old is he?
2: So he is 68.
1: Wow. 68 plus 75. Wait, I'm doing the math. Hold on. Mm-hmm. That's 143.
2: And so once again, as we are on air, speaking on this segment brought to you by Trade King. Brought to you by Trade Kings, as we speak about the former Nigerian power minister. And so if you want to find out what his crime was, his crime was for laundering 33.8 billion naira, which is equivalent to around 24.7 million US dollars.
1: Was he living large?
2: I mean, he should have, for him to get caught, for people to be suspicious.
1: Shame.
2: So it's quite a rare conviction, and so it's very interesting. What is your take on that? Do send us a message. That's on 0955 997 997.
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Fu and Soof because the penalty is about to be taken. Bragging rights can wait. In Durban, Sears officially lost his title as Braai Master. The balls are burning because he's checking out who got a red card. Sleep can wait. In Praia, Zhao's alarm has found him awake because the game went into extra time at 2 a.m.

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1: Yes, all you have to do is play Ichola Mega Boss. If you're watching us, we are live by our social media platform, that is Power FM Zambia. And in my hands with me, I am holding a gift voucher, a gift card. And this gift card contains a certain amount of money that will allow you to go and shop at this store, and you'll be able to get things worth this amount of money.
0: Yes, that is all thanks to Ichola Mega Box. So you see, every single time we've been telling you to play, dial the code.
1: *464*2#, and pick on the raffle box, or you can pick a box. Yes, and which allows you to walk away with some prizes like this one. So today we are, of course, in Shekinah's word, we're changing the trajectory of someone's life today.
0: Yeah, especially if you know that it's towards the end of the month. I know it was the end.
1: It's the end of the month.
0: And your money is finished. There is nothing.
1: Is your money finished?
0: Oh, my money is finished as well.
1: Is that from there?
0: If like me, your money is finished as well, and you know you just need even just like 100 kwacha to make a world of a difference to you. So start with the 5 kwacha.
2: Okay, I would do a lot with just 100 kwacha.
0: Yes, you can.
2: I would do a lot with just 200 kwacha.
0: Yes, you can.
1: You would do a lot with the 250 kwacha.
0: That is true, and that's exactly what we're giving away to you this morning, and that is on Ichola Mega Box. So we're giving away two vouchers to two people who've been playing Ichola Mega Box. And it's not us just giving, it's actually the system that is going to randomly pick from all those who've been dialing the short code. And so now
1: we're about to pick the winner for the morning, the first winner. So we have two winners that we're picking, as usual, because we pick two people. Mm-hmm. So we're going to pick one winner for this specific draw and one to dial their number. The system is going to pick, Shekinah is going to click some buttons, da, da, da, and the system is going to ruffle up the number, and we're going to give you a call right now. If you know you have been playing in Chola Mega Box, then you have won yourself a gift voucher to go and shop in this store where you will be walking away with some things, some items. Yeah.
0: Yes, that is true. That is true. And so now the system has selected a number, rather is about to select a number. We are going through the numbers. It's going through the numbers. And well, look at that.
1: Congratulations. There's no confetti though.
0: We don't have confetti. But congratulations, we do have a winner. And the number has been selected. We've got our first winner. So let's give them a call just to find out how long they've been playing Ichola Mega Box, but also to inform them that come and get your voucher. You're walking away with at least 250 kwacha.
1: I have your voucher here with me. It's I don't know if you're gonna get the one with Shekinah or the one that I have in my hands. If you're watching us via social media, that's on Facebook, I do have a voucher here. It's waiting to be given to you, one lucky winner. So start playing the Ichola Mega Box. It's very easy. You have to dial *464*2# and pick Power FM Lusaka, go to where it says raffle box, and have a chance of walking away with some prize like this. So we're going to, of course, pick one lucky winner, and we're going to dial their number and find out if they have, we're going to tell them that they have won. Yes, we're going to tell them the good news, because we carry good news on the Power Breakfast team, the Queens of Breakfast. So start playing Ichola Mega Box by dialing *464*2#. So with Ichola Mega Box, there are options. There is 5 kwacha, there is 10 kwacha, there is 15, there is 20, there is 25, there is 35 kwacha worth of tickets that you have to purchase. So once you dial the code, you have to start purchasing tickets for as low as 5 kwacha going up. It's very easy, very simple. All you have to do is keep on playing. We want to see you play because we are checking on the system right now. So make sure that you keep on playing the Ichola Mega Box. And for today, it's very special because we have a gift card, a gift voucher that we want to give you so that you go for shopping.
0: Yes, that is true. And so now the phone is ringing. We're trying to find out if the person can hear us. First of all, hello, good morning. Can you hear us? Hello. Oh, no, we can't seem to hear them. Hello, can you hear us?
1: And Power FM. Hello.
0: Is seems like we're having some network challenges. We'll try to call them back again just to hear if they know that they are actually walking away with some money, and that is courtesy of Ichola Megabox. It's 250 kwacha right now, right here. And we're actually going to go on a break. When we do come back, we'll announce who's walking away with the extra 250 kwacha this morning, courtesy of Ichola Megabox. So if you'd like to be that winner, start dialing right now.
3: 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Remember, it's *464*2# only on Ichola Megabox. Megabox.
0: Okay, and we are back once again. We're trying to pick a winner this morning. We've already got our first winner for our first 250 kwacha, but there's a second one, and it could be you.
1: Yes, so we're going to down the number because we need to pick two numbers, right? We need to do a raffle. The system is to randomly pick the number. I don't know how the system works, but it will randomly pick your number. It might be you if you're listening, or you're watching us via our social media platform right now. So you have a chance to walk away with this gift voucher that's in my hands. And you will go and shop. Yes. Swipe, that's it, and it will be okay. So keep on playing Chilla Mega Box. You have to dial *464*2#. So
0: yes,
1: so gonna call the other person.
0: Yes. So while we're on a break, the system did pick a second number. Let's find out if they have received their money, or if they know that they're a winner to come and actually collect their gift card. Okay, it's ringing.
1: Sunshine every day. Yes.
0: Hello.
1: Hello, good morning. Yes, you to Power FM. Who are we speaking to?
4: Speaking to Mr. Kasonde.
1: Mr. Kasonde, you have won yourself a 250 kwacha worth of a voucher live on air for Ichola Megabox.
4: Sorry, I can't hear you.
0: So you've won yourself a voucher for 250 kwacha for Ichola Megabox. You've been playing?
4: Yes,
0: you've won yourself 250 kwacha shopping voucher. You can come and collect it at Power FM, okay?
4: Power FM.
0: Yes. Congratulations to you.
4: Where is it located?
0: We're located along Zambezi Road. So if you're getting on a bus, you say you're dropping off Kuma, that's 6 miles, 10 miles. And then from there on, you just cross the second bridge. So you keep walking, you find us on the right-hand side. You see this big two-story building?
4: Yeah, but unfortunately, I'm staying in Chingora.
1: Oh, do you have anyone who is in Lusaka who can pick it up for you? Any relative?
4: Okay. Let me just find out. Then should I call you back?
0: Okay, yes, you can.
1: No problem. Oh, we'll keep your number so that we call you back and we'll find out if you are able to come and pick it up today, okay?
4: Okay.
1: Thank you very much. You have a lovely morning.
4: Thank you.
1: Okay. So we do have another first winner who unfortunately we couldn't get through to. But yes, we will give them a call, and they have won themselves a gift voucher that is worth 250 kwacha on Ichola Megabox. So keep on playing. You might be the next winner. That you have to dial the code, which is *464*2#.
0: And that is always still will be giving away more money, but also still coming up on Cookie Show, and that is Tamanga 913. She's giving away money to two people, so you could be those two lucky people. So start dialing right now. We'll be back next week once again, giving you another chance to be a winner.
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0: up, Unit of Vibes? It's your girl PNC Princess Natasha Chanza, and you are listening to the Power Breakfast Show with Shekinah and Fortress. Let's get it.
1: Wondering what all the buzz is about? It's the Health Buzz, brought to you by Hygienix Soap. 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
2: 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My name is Viola and today we're going to be talking about eating well as a man. You need that fuel, you need that strength, and you need that longevity. Now, eating well as a man isn't about strict diets or chasing perfection. It's about fueling your body to show up strong, for you to show up focused and healthy for everyday life. Now, what you eat directly affects your energy. It affects your mood. It affects your hormones, your muscles, and your long-term well-being. You are what you eat. Right? Now, men often burn more energy due to higher muscle mass. This is also due to physical work or active lifestyles, which means nutrition matters even more. Now, skipping meals and relying on fast foods or eating late at night may seem convenient for you, but over time, it does take its toll on you and it will lead you to fatigue, it will lead you to weight gain, poor concentration, and increased risk of lifestyle diseases. Now, a well-balanced diet for men should include lean proteins for you to support your muscle repair and your strength, and you also need some whole grains for sustained energy. You need some healthy fats in there for heart and hormone health. And also, you need some fruits and vegetables for immunity and digestion. Now, eating well isn't about eating more, okay? It's not about the portion or the food you're eating. It's about eating smarter, right? Now, hydration is just as important. Remember, many men underestimate how dehydration affects performance, how how it affects your digestion and even your mood. So water keeps joints lubricated. It supports your metabolism and it does help the body function at its best, right? So eating well also plays a key role in mental clarity and of course your emotional balance as well. So proper nutrition supports brain function, and it also does help you manage your stress, and it does improve your sleep quality. Now, things every man needs, whether he's working or not, or whether he's parenting, whether he's training or building a future, right? Most importantly, I need you to remember that eating well is an act of self-respect, okay? Self-care. It's choosing long-term strength over short-term convenience. It's also understanding that being healthy isn't just about today. It's about being present and capable for years to come. When a man eats well, he doesn't just feel better, he does live a better life. I hope you found this information helpful. Do join me again tomorrow from 9:15 to 9:30. Bye.
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0: And as we get closer and closer to the end of the show, this is Benson and Sars with Back Outside. That's exactly where we'll be going, seeing as it's a Friday, finally. Before that, we did have Tenny and Olamide with Zion. We also did get to have Irisace and Sean Paul and Davido with Dream Girl. And speaking of dreams, dreams do come true because some areas are going to be getting ambulances, brand new ambulances.
1: A lot of them that were donated.
0: You're already outside. I feel like the moment it hit Friday, you left us. You're already in the weekend. In fact, not even with us at far at this point in time.
1: What's the English term?
0: Donated, yes.
1: Donated by the Chinese.
0: Yes, so now that this was the Ministry of Local Government and Rural Development. They said that they completed the delivery of the remaining 37 ambulances that were procured under the CDF. And so there were a number of them. I'm not sure if you saw pictures on social media of brand new ambulances parked on this big, big lawn. And so we even had the Ministry Principal Public Relations Officer saying that the remaining units had been delayed. And that's because they were going through final logistical procedures before they arrived. And this has come with lots of people adding their 2 cents on the matter. Saying that, okay, but what is it coming with though?
1: Yeah, like there's no such thing as free lunch.
0: But sometimes what if there is?
1: No, there's no such thing as free lunch.
0: What if the person was just being kind?
1: There's no such thing as free lunch.
0: And they said, you know, come and join me. No. I'm kind-hearted, here's some. No?
1: Oh, okay.
0: No?
1: You would do that for me?
0: I wouldn't actually.
1: Exactly. Let's start with you, Shagaina.
0: You would not with my current bank balance. Mm-mm. Maybe when I'm a millionaire,
1: you
0: then
1: can?
0: I would. Yes,
1: you would buy me a car.
0: I said lunch. Let's dial it back.
1: No
0: lunch.
1: I mean a car, man.
0: I mean lunch.
1: No, when you're a millionaire, would you buy me a car?
0: I would buy you lunch. I'd buy you a nice lunch from like a nice matebeto
1: matebeto.
0: I'll get you nice fresh fish and shima with vegetables. Uh-huh. Your favorite veggies, in fact.
1: Because can't be choosers, I guess.
0: Once again, this is the Pub Breakfast Show. 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But also do send us your song requests.
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2: Current weather temperature in Lusaka is at 18 degrees Celsius. It's partly sunny in some parts of Lusaka and partly cloudy in some parts of Lusaka, but cloud cover is at 21% as of now, with 57% of humidity and wind gusts sitting on 48 kilometers per hour. It's going to be quite a hot day in the afternoon. Expect highs of 25 degrees Celsius with real fill shade at 23 degrees Celsius. Cloud cover will be at 29%. In the night, expect temperatures to drop to 14 degrees Celsius. Cloud cover will be at 1% with probability of precipitation at 3%.
3: And going all the way to Rwanda in the city of Kigali, the current temperature is only 23 degrees Celsius, quite hot for morning at 9 a.m. It is partly sunny with cloud cover of 35% and humidity of 73%. Expect some temperature highs of 27 degrees Celsius, where it will be mostly cloudy with a thunderstorm or two in certain spots of Kigali, so you can expect 2 hours of rainfall. At night, though, expect an hour and a half of rainfall with temperature lows of 17 degrees Celsius. And sunrise when it comes to Kigali was around 5:55, but you can expect sunset at 17:57.
2: Current weather temperature in Solwezi is at 19 degrees Celsius, partly sunny, with cloud cover at 32%, with visibility at 16 kilometers, with 56% of humidity. During the day, expect highs of 28 degrees Celsius, full of clouds and sun, with cloud cover at 57%, with wind gusts at 35 kilometers per hour. Expect temperatures to drop to 12 degrees Celsius, mainly clear in the afternoon, with cloud cover at 12%, with 4% probability of precipitation in Solwezi on the northwestern province. The sun did rise within Solwezi at 6:24 a.m., and expected to set at 5:58 p.m.
1: 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Weather Update.
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0: This is DJ Tunes and Whiskey. The song is called State of Mind. It is a little bit of a newbie as well. We also did get to have in Big Zulu and Casper Your Vest with their latest song. Very different sound for Casper, but not too bad still. It's mellow, but somehow also mixing in with hip-hop.
1: I just love how Casper Your Vest has moved away from profanity now. He rarely does that in his songs.
0: Rarely, with this song being the exception. He doesn't curse, but there's
1: Well,
0: the undertones that might
1: which
0: make
1: one?
0: The same song, the one with Big Zulu.
1: Which one did he?
0: So he's not necessarily cussing, right? He's just... You wouldn't really tell that he's changed his religion.
1: No, it's not about changing his religion. He just said he stopped cussing in songs. The usual cussing that would constitute as cussing in a song.
0: Mm-hmm.
1: He stopped.
0: Mm-hmm. Well, here's what's not stopped. It's the fact that you two can also watch some amazing soccer matches over the weekend. I want to find out where your money is, Fortress.
1: Aston Villa? Yeah. Isn't Aston Villa playing today?
0: Yeah, so they're playing today. But then over the weekend, though, we do have a couple more matches that are being played, right? And I want to find out on the FA Cup, who are you placing your money on? Man City or Chelsea?
1: Do you have to ask me that? Do you have to ask me? My money is always going to be on Manchester City.
0: And when it comes to, even for the women as well, Manchester City women?
1: Yeah, they're not bad.
0: Okay, because they're also playing on Saturday, so yeah, they're going against cool. West Ham women.
1: Oh, okay.
0: Are you ready for that, man? And then we also do have some Arsenal women going against Liverpool FC women. And then we also do have, within the Bundesliga, we've got Leverkusen going against Hamburg. Who are you placing your money on?
1: Leverkusen.
0: What about Freiburg versus RB Leipzig?
1: I'm going to go for Freiburg.
0: I'm going to go for the winner. We'll find out on Monday. And then we've got Werder Bremen versus Dortmund.
1: What?
0: Werder Bremen versus Dortmund.
1: Dortmund might win this one.
0: Mm. You sure?
1: I'm not sure. I'm just looking at the stats.
0: Mm-hmm.
1: Maybe.
0: And then on Sunday, we've got Man United versus Nottingham Forest.
1: Let's move on to something more important.
0: We also do have Everton versus Sunderland. We've got matches between Newcastle and West Ham. We've got Brentford versus Crystal Palace. In Serie A, we've got Genoa versus AC Milan. We've got Pisa versus Napoli. We've got Sassuolo versus Les. I've got Udinese versus Cremonese. These are just some of the matches you can expect. And we also do have, within League One, we've got Paris FC versus PSG. We've got Nice versus Metz, and so many more. Where are you placing your money on? It will definitely be a weekend for the books, as a number of them are playing. We've got Fortress's favorite team and also Fortress's worst team playing basically a day apart.
1: What?
0: One day after the other.
1: My worst.
0: So either she'll be really angry on Monday because Manchester City won and Man City lost, or she'll be extremely happy that Man City won and Manchester City lost. Wait, I've said the wrong thing, haven't I?
1: You have.
0: I know. I can dip stuff from my face. So if she looks exactly the way she's looked right now on Monday, then we know what the outcome was. So...
1: You're so
0: let's
1: lucky.
0: Hope and pray. Let's hope and pray. Well, who are you placing your money on this weekend? Who are you supporting? Who are you hoping will make sure that your weekend is extra special? You know? It's not giving you a heart attack.
1: I hope so.
0: Do tell us. That's on 0961-690487 or on 0979-192485. Who do you think is going to win? Is your favorite team going to win? Or?
1: Is your favorite team going to lose?
0: Looking at the odds, looking at the stats, looking at the last games.
1: Manchester City should just win the thing in the Premier League. We move on with life.
0: Wow. Well, anyway, speaking of moving on, here's Uncle Waffles after she moved on from Zambia after a very horrible show.
1: I think he's going to come back.
0: She looks like
1: she's a sweet person. The mere fact that she decided to come out.
0: You can be a sweet person.
1: Yeah, no. Like, the mere fact that she decided to come out even after they disappointed her and she decided to perform even for a short set.
0: Because people came for her.
1: Yeah, she would come back. Maybe if it's different organizers.
0: Yeah, I was going to say that. So here's Uncle Waffles and Royal Music and Shoesmeister. The song is called Too Cool, and that's exactly what she is.

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1: Zambia secures debt restructuring for about... I beg your pardon. Once again, Zambia secures debt restructuring of about $460 million owed to Israeli government. Voters urged to closely scrutinize the manifestos of political parties. And candidates seeking public office. In international news, South African opposition parties piled pressure on Ramaphosa, while in sports news, US scraps $15,000 visa requirement for World Cup fans.
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0: Prince Love and Frank Rowe, Move On. Beautiful jam. It's at number 5 on the Z Shakedown Weekend Countdown, which is tomorrow, 14 to 18. Thank you to everyone that keeps nominating, you know, putting their songs on the charts. Appreciate you. And do remember, the show goes on until 14. It's a Friday. Yes, sir. I hope you've had a great month already. Half the month. Today is the 15th of May. Chandambao came through as well with Wave, and it features Scott. Stay with me. We're going to go straight into business news.
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0: New business update at 10 on the Z Checkdown. Just want to catch you up on some of the stories happening in the world. Now, some of the world's biggest and most powerful brands are attempting to be more cute and cuddly. Tech giants Microsoft and Apple are among a wave of businesses who have recently introduced new cartoon characters, mascots, a tactic experts say is often used to make a brand seem more human and friendly and to build a stronger connection with customers. Apple's character, Blue and white figure with an outsized head, has become officially known as Little Finder Guy, introduced in March in social media videos to promote a new laptop. It has gained some positive coverage. Microsoft, which years ago shelved its widely disliked Clippy paperclip virtual assistant, has also unveiled a new cartoon character for its AI assistant co-pilot. In other news, Indian billionaire Kartan Adani and his nephew Saga Adin have agreed to pay a combined $18 million in penalties to settle a civil fraud lawsuit filed by the U.S. Securities and Exchange Commission. In 2024, the regulator had accused the Adanis of paying bribes to Indian officials for high-profile renewable energy projects and misleading U.S. investors about anti-bribery practices while trying to raise funds through a bonding offering. Now, the Adani Group is one of India's largest business conglomerates with interest in sectors including energy and airports. More business news coming up on the Z Shakedown, and this is sponsored by Ecobank.
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4: 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It's M Nene. 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

0: His name is Dizmo. Yo Maps Tetty on this one as well. I'm telling you, it's a Friday. The Zed Shakedown is all about vibes on a Friday. I hope mambo kambira kudara ka weekend fever kalia. We start the weekend on the Zed Shakedown. Remember, the Zed Shakedown weekend countdown is on tomorrow, 14 to 18. So I urge you to be here and, you know, vibe with me. Yes, sir. Now, some of the biggest songs in the country are only found on the Zed Shakedown. Yeah, man. I haven't heard from Shanky in a long time. I don't know what he's been up to, but yeah, he had an album out. Was it early this year or last year? Yeah, he had an album out and it had some good songs on it. Yeah, kind of saw him at Rich Beezy's birthday party. Just watched the live. I didn't go, but I could see some of the artists there. Yeah, I saw Moza Geta, I saw Mufasa and more other artists, man. Yeah. Speaking of artists, so many good songs are coming out, and we'll be sharing some of them right here on the Zed Shakedown. It's a Friday. Yeah. Chingala chidida poche. I also played you something from Waiku. It features Chile One. It's called Focus. Olo wakambe tuli pompas. He's saying Focus. DJ Reese and Bauches, Alicia Long, celebrate. Waneba the remix, Chile One, Onismas from Malawi, and Tanzania's Harmonize. Yeah. More hits coming up on the Zed Shakedown. Here's Shanky and S. Roxy. This one's called TMO. TMO means I love you.
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Bragging rights can wait. In Durban, Sears officially lost his title as Braai Master. The balls are burning because he's checking out who got a red card. Sleep can wait. In Praia, Zhao's alarm has found him awake because the game went into extra time at 2 a.m. Basically, the world can

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0: The Z Shakedown is all about Zambian music. Nipa Friday, Dedo Antwanga, Tripo Che Totari. Yeah, man, J Trig and Ari, hoping to see something new. It's been a while, but they put out some good music, good connections. Yeah, I was hoping to see something for the World Cup by them. Kind of makes sense, right? Yeah, if you want to hit me up, 0955-997-997. Before the news starts at 12, yeah, ningafunumbera kulima mkudia chani, what's on your plate? Palinshi pambare. What are you eating today? Otherwise, you know the numbers, hit me up on, yeah, 0955-997-997. Where are you right now? Mr. Chani, murikuti, where are you having your lunch from? Who's preparing your lunch? Ndimo mweka muzipikida on a Friday. Nukudia ratu munga indeko enda enda ka? Hit me up, 0955-997-997. Remember, when I pick up, you have to reduce the volume on your radio. Yeah. Ni Friday dedo. Friday njikata mwenda gut. What are you going to do? Who are you with? Yeah, na vonse vonse. Hello, power. Hello. Okay, you gotta try and call back, okay? Munshimi kireko che, mukudia chani, muplana kudia chani. What's on your mind today? What meal would you like to eat but siri mu budget cherero? It's not within. Wanamvela poka njara kajati, yeah, but lero ninga idi nkuku, but all you have is eggs, you know? Yeah, ija ya lero ninga diego ka burger lero, but sifka poche budget yako. What meal is that? Otherwise, the news is at 12, and I'll step down for a bit in Narabwera again after the news to carry on the show until 14. It's a Friday. I do hope I'm giving you the vibes already a Friday. Vibe, che, kalia. So that you can do one or two things. Hello, power.
1: Hello.
0: Hey, how are you?
1: Fine, how are you?
0: Great, thanks. Who am I talking to?
1: Leandro.
0: Leandro, where are you?
1: I'm a
0: Chilenge. Okay, kulipo anju kuchilenge lero, Leandro?
1: Kuchate buino kaya huko.
0: Ise chilispaka. 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
0: Mplana kudia chani, palichani pambare?
1: Rice and sausage.
0: Nice. 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
1: And family.
0: Nice one. Nika atikaza kupangani pa Friday oku mkudia kwa lunch imu?
1: Ani
0: X1 anu you. Kaza bwera mwambera Luyando.
1: Okay.
0: Thank you for calling.
1: Okay, thanks.
0: Enjoy your lunch.
1: Okay.
0: There we go. Luyando sounds so nice. You know, on a Friday, mweka che, jache, maizi waka, and she's gonna have rice and sausage. Nanga mwamgudia chani. What's on your menu? Come on, let us know. 0955-997-997. Leandro, while she's eating, afno mvile ya kwa cheni, X1 anu, yu nene nepe, visha, kuru, mwe, ezabwela po no pressure, all for you, Leandro, all for you. 0955-997-997, thank you so much for listening. Hello, power. 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When you call in, make sure you reduce the volume on your radio. Hello, power.
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0: Hey, how are you?
2: Mike, how are you?
0: Great, thanks. Who am I talking to?
2: You're going to Gift.
0: Gift, where are you?
2: Livala South.
0: Gift, kuli bunch, kuli Livala South. 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
0: 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What's on your plate?
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2: Yuma, hello, ya yuma.
0: Okay, now Leandro ndia phone. I like it. Muzavi na same time, Kans. Thank you so much for calling, Gift.
2: No, you take care. Bye.
0: Thank you for listening. Bye. I love that. 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Hello, power.
3: Hello.
0: Hey, how are you?
3: Fine, thanks. How are you?
0: Great, thanks. Who am I talking to?
3: You're talking to Febby.
0: Febby, it's good to hear from you even today. Kuli buanch kwa odi didero?
3: Kuli tabe buino.
0: Febby, talk to me. Parishani pambare.
3: Yeah, actually, just having.
0: Oh no, her phone cut. Oh no, I'm so sorry, Fabi, but I'm glad that you're listening, eh? I'm glad that 29 is on. Yeah. Anyway, hello, Power.
4: Hello.
0: Muli buwanji bige. 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
4: Nchebino kaya Power TV.
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4: Okay,
0: cheers. Alright, cheers muntu wanga. That's Kelly for you. Kelly, Gift, Luyando, Febi, I appreciate you guys. Nikainamwe mpaka 14. I'll go on a break for a bit. I'll come back after the news. Huh? Bye for now.
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1: The Law Association of Zambia (LAZ) has opposed the enactment of the Public Gatherings Bill 71 of 2026. Zambia secures debt restructuring of about $460 million United States dollars owed to Israeli government. In international news, ex-South African president to appeal order to proceed with graft trial. And in sports news, Chama hits brace as Simba SC keep pressure on Yanga.
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1: Upfront and reliable news every day, my name is Suilanji Mulenga. The Law Association of Zambia (LAZ) has opposed the enactment of the Public Gatherings Bill No. 71 of 2026, which was recently passed by Parliament. LAZ President Arnold Kiluva said the association remains concerned that some provisions in the bill are unconstitutional and may affect the enjoyment of democratic freedoms. Mr. Kiluva said LAZ had earlier submitted the recommendations to the National Assembly, raising concerns about the proposed law, but the issues were not fully addressed. He said although the bill contains some progressive provisions, it still retains weaknesses such as broad discretionary powers, the criminalization of peaceful assembly, inadequate appeal mechanisms, and the absence of recognition for spontaneous gatherings. Mr. Kiluva added that Section 6, 8 and 13 of the bill appear to reintroduce a permit system that was previously declared unconstitutional by the Supreme Court in the 1995 Christine Mulundika case. LAZ has since called on President Hakainde Hichilema to withhold assent to the bill and allow for further consultations before it becomes law, especially ahead of August 2026 general elections. In another development, with less than 90 days remaining before the August general polls, the Muvombo Development Initiative, MDI, has urged voters to closely scrutinize the manifestos of political parties and candidates seeking public office. MDI Managing Director Winter Muvombo has emphasized that the 2026 elections require informed decisions from the electorates to ensure the country stays on its path of development. Speaking on the Voice of the People radio program on Power FM, Mr. Muvombo highlighted the importance of electing individuals based on their ability to address local challenges effectively. He called on voters to clearly identify key issues in their communities that need resolution before casting their ballots. Mr. Muvombo added that while assessing the capabilities of aspiring candidates is vital for promoting local development and progress, it is equally important to hold leaders accountable when they fail to meet the expectations of their communities. In a separate development, Zambia and Israel have agreed to restructure approximately $460 million United States dollars of outstanding debt owed to the government of Israel, with repayments set to continue until 2043. This debt restructuring follows bilateral talks aimed at strengthening diplomatic ties between the two nations. Finance and National Planning Minister Dr. Stumbeko Msokotwane has held the agreement as a significant milestone and a vote of diplomatic confidence. He said it reflects the Zambian government's commitment to restoring fiscal discipline and ensuring debt sustainability. Dr. Msokotwane acknowledged that Zambia faced challenges during the restructuring period, including the impact of COVID-19, drought, and other economic hardships. Despite these difficulties, Dr. Msokotwane said the government remains focused on creating a resilient and equitable microeconomic environment. He added that the execution of the amendment agreement with Israel has provided relief from debt servicing pressures that would have otherwise burdened the country outside the restructuring framework. Furthermore, the minister noted that the restructuring gives the Zambian government much-needed fiscal space to invest in critical infrastructure and social sector protection programs. In a separate development, government has handed over 1,808 mobile phones to social cash transfer beneficiaries across Kabwe District in a move aimed at enhancing digital financial inclusion among vulnerable citizens. The exercise was officially flagged off in Makululu Township, where 120 beneficiaries received mobile phones during the launch ceremony attended by district officials and community members. Speaking during the event, Kawe District Commissioner Lennox Jr. Shimwambwa described the initiative as a significant step towards improving access to social protection services for the aged and differently abled citizens. Mr. Shimwambwa thanked President Hakainde Hichilema for what he termed a kind gesture aimed at empowering vulnerable members of society through technology. He added that government has now transitioned fully from cash payments to a digital payment system for social cash transfer beneficiaries. In international news, just hours after a South African judge said the long-running graft trial of Jacob Zuma must proceed, the former president instructed his legal team to appeal the ruling. On Thursday, KwaZulu-Natal High Court ordered the so-called Armsdale corruption case against Zuma and French defense giants Thales would go ahead on 1st February 2027. Judge Nkosinathi Chili accused Zuma and Thales of using Stalingrad defense, a legal term for a strategy to slow down proceedings through constant appeals. Chili said interests of justice demanded that the case proceed. Still in international news, health officials are racing to contain a deadly Ebola outbreak in northeastern Democratic Republic of Congo, where at least 65 people have died and hundreds more are expected to be infected. According to Africa Centers for Disease Control and Prevention, around 246 suspected cases have now been recorded, raising fears of the virus could spread beyond Congo's borders. Preliminary testing confirmed Ebola is 13 out of 20 samples, with scientists now working to identify the exact strain behind the outbreak. The hardest hit area is Ituri province, where 4 laboratory confirmed deaths have already been reported. Suspected infections have also emerged in the city of Bunia. Regional health leaders held an emergency meeting Friday alongside officials from Uganda and South Sudan as concerns grow across border transmission driven by mining activity, population movement and insecurity in affected regions. Chipolopolo midfielder Cletus Chota Chama continued his outstanding form in Tanzania with a brilliant brace as Simba SC defeated Mashujaa FC 3-0 in the mainland Tanzania Premier League on Thursday. We take a short break and return shortly with this sports story in detail.
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1: Chipolopolo midfielder Cletus Chota Chama continued his outstanding form in Tanzania with the brilliant breast as Simba SC defeated Mashujaa FC 3-0 in the mainland Tanzania Premier League on Thursday. The Zambian playmaker inspired Simba to an important away victory at Lake Tanganyika Stadium, with Seleman Mwalimu adding a late third goal to complete dominant performance. The results moved Simba to within 2 points of league leaders and defending champions Yanga Africans SC Yanga, intensifying their title race, with both sides having played 23 matches. Yanga sit top with 54 points, while Simba trail closely on 52. Simba made a fast start and needed only 6 minutes to open the scoring through Chama, who caught the home side off guard with a sensational direct corner kick that flew past the Mashujaa goalkeeper. And on that sporting note, we have come to the end of the lunchtime news. But for more upfront and reliable news every day, do follow us on Facebook by searching for the Power News Network page. Before we go, here's a recap of the headlines. The Law Association of Zambia, LAZ, has opposed the enactment of the Public Gatherings Bill No. 71 of 2026. Zambia secures debt restructuring of about $460 million United States dollars owed to Israeli government. In international news, ex-South African president to appeal order to proceed with graft trial. And finally, in sports news, Chama hits brace as Simba SC keep pressure on Yanga. And the lunchtime news, my name is Suwilanje Mulenga. Good afternoon.
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7: Where's our number?

boy La Caira Maria. What a vocal this lady has, man. One of the most talented women in the music industry. She can perform live. She can dance live. Yeah. She puts up a show. She's such a total package, man. Yeah, so she happens to be a Caira, you know. Yeah, if you know the Cairas, you know the brothers. And they don't disappoint. Yeah, Mikey 2 and Chef 1-7, that's their sister. Now, the Zed Shakedown continues until 14. Now, this gentleman has been quiet for years. Yeah, his name is Theodore. If you remember this song, Nigwididide, such a big song, man, back in the day, produced by TK Romicide. Now, guess what? This brother is back for the year 2026. Now, before I play you his brand new song, okay, let's remember this one.

0: Guidi, that was a banger some years back. Now this brother is back for the year 2026, and he's got a brand new song, and he's not playing. He's international, man. He's now called I Am Theo. He's no longer Theodore. His brand new song is called She Won't Do, and it features all Akir, guys, not Achan. You remember the guy who brought you Maserati, eh? Yeah, remember that song? Yeah, and we got it here for you. It's not just any other song, I'm telling you. It's not just any other song. You know what it is?
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brand new I Am Theo. He's been quiet for years, man. Look at him now. Look at him now. And on this one, he's got Ola Kira. Yeah, Scott Shiwandu. Yeah, if you like it, you can always nominate it for the Z Shakedown Weekend Countdown to get into the zone, you know? Yeah, man. Otherwise, I'm loving how Zambians are doing international collabs. Chile One has got something to harmonize from Tanzania, and also hanging out with Onesimus from Malawi. Yeah, man. We know Yo Maps has got countless

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FM. 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

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His name is Yo Maps Luambo. 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Yeah, remember that kick? Yes, sir. If you ever remember to vibe with the best drink out there, if you need some energy, it's Wildcat Energy Drink. So ndelomba fye konse kwe muliri, mama wako cheka Wildcat Energy Drink. 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So, I urge you, wherever you are, farmer market, unake patu ntemba po. 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Yeah, but hey, guess what? You drink a Wildcat, you find that energy that's hidden within you. Pama plot apo, wali kuma farm uko, pama baba shop apo. Kwe mriri che, na ime mri kunyumba, just take a walk by the shops. You will find Wildcat energy drink. Ero Wildcat, ndiye drink yeka, ima tipasa untamed energy. Neo, this song is still a good song. I know he's got a brand new song, already played it. But this jam, I was sure, in the biningini. And things are nice in the biningini, but I was sure.

His name is Pentagon and it features Yo Maps Kavundula. Man, what a tune. What a bang, I'm telling you. More hits coming up. I hope you're drinking your Wildcat energy drink. Na kukaba, drink up and let's get going. If we have a, we drink up and we get going. And it's the only drink that will give you untamed energy. Yes, sir. Pama shops, patuntemba, weba choka kuskulu, weba kuskulu, weba enda kuma gym. Wherever you are, you need that Wildcat energy drink, okay? Yeah, today is the 15th of May. It's a Friday. To my hit, to your tumbe sana munga tibwedeleko che tingeneko mwa, you know, tingeneko mwa, tingeneko mwa ka weekend, kika benofika, titamanga, ndeveriri, mwaona ka. Earlier, I played you Munati Too Much, Team Tiger, yeah, man. On a Friday, say Munati Too Much. On a Monday, we work. Tuesday, we work. Ikafika koche Friday, tambela koka sugar, filia, mwaona, for guys. More hits coming up. Here's Roberto, Bestie.

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3: 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So can the Fufu and Souf, because the penalty is about to be taken. Bragging rights can wait. In Durban, Sears officially lost his title as Braai Master. The balls are burning because he's checking out who got a red card. Sleep can wait. In Praia, Zhao's alarm has found him awake because the game went into extra time at 2 a.m. Basically, the world can wait.

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2: 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It only remembers how it ends. The Premier League.

This song was big, I'm telling you, 2025 December all the way to January 2026, and she's got something new with Driemo from Malawi. Her name is Rockstone. Shout out to her for working hard, and I know she's dropping new bangers as we go on. Shout out to everyone that keeps supporting Zambian music. Ziko Mokoli Mwe. Yeah, it's time for me to head down to Ntawi Afika. I'll be on channel 278 on DSTV, channel 19 Pago TV. We'll be doing Echola Mega Box. But those that are staying here, you can listen to you can be hanging out with Cookie M. Preston, okay, from 14 to 18 for Tamanga 913. Yeah, the whole afternoon up to 18, you're gonna have a vibe with Cookie. Zinanga Nene J. Kale, thank you to everyone that was listening to me from the time I started. You guys make the show what it is. Maumpwa. Yeah, wait, before I head out, there were some messages that came through, okay. Somebody said, afternoon Jay, play me LSK by J Rocks and Steve O. Gift from Livala, gift zone. And depend on a message for zone. And somebody says, hello, afternoon, play me LSK. Okay, it's the same message. So I'm playing me Baby by Jessica Lynx. It's gift again, okay. This one says, I was having Shima with Fish. I want to listen to Nez Long input. Febi, hi. It's good to hear from you again. Okay, so it's time for me to go. I'll be on radio tomorrow, 14 to 18. Remember, pa Saturday, Nibera Muzuba, 14 to 18. We'll be counting down 10 of the biggest hits in Zambia. Ndimo Muliko, Mambera, thank you so much for chilling with me. Yeah, it's time for me to go. I'll leave you with original Bukasa. Nah, okay, yeah, that song will come up as well. But it's time for me to head out, so my day in Angu. Let me leave you with one of the bangers, okay? I'll leave you with Frank Rowe. This one is called Careless Drive.

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2: The Law Association of Zambia Laws has opposed the enactment of the Public Gatherings Bill No. 71 of 2026. Zambia secures debt restructuring of about 460 million United States dollars owed to the Israeli government. In international news, ex-South African president to appeal order to proceed with graft trial. And finally, in sports news, Chama hits brace as Simba SC keep pressure on Yanga FC. 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
4: 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In Durban, Sears officially lost his title as Braai Master. 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Sleep can wait. In Praia, Zhao's alarm has found him awake because the game went into extra time at 2 a.m. Basically, the world can wait.

0: champions, Betika eo. 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

0: Cookie M. Preston, thank you for joining us this afternoon on Temanga 913. And yeah, it's a beautiful afternoon. Sunny day in Lusaka. How's it going? I hope you are hydrating, rehydrating, and doing it all over again. Before this was Fireboy DML with Skin to Skin, and we had Iris Star in Used to Care. And yeah, there comes a time when you just don't give a damn. It's 1420 on Power 91.3 FM Lusaka. Now remember, today happens to be a very important day. It's the International Day of Families. Congratulations to you if you have your very own. You started out your own. Maybe you just have this one baby who cries a lot at 1 a.m. It's something really special, something that you need to sit down and reflect on to say, hey, listen, I've got a little person that depends on me and we've got to make this work. And in case you are part of a small family or a huge family, well, today happens to be a very important day for all families. Although families all over the world have transformed greatly over the past decade in terms of their structure, and as a result of global trends and demographic changes, the United Nations still recognizes the family as a basic unit of society. Now, the International Day of Families provides an opportunity to promote awareness of issues relating to families and to increase knowledge of the social, when I say social, family drama is inclusive, yeah, economic, how we're surviving, and demographic processes affecting families. It has inspired a series of awareness-raising events, including National Family Days in different countries, and it's so dependent on which country you live in and how your country is embracing this. But in many countries, this day is an opportunity to highlight different areas of interest and importance to families. So if you've been having differences, listen, it's okay. You know, even trees, they just, you know the thing they say. The thing is that at the end of the day, you can use this as your opportunity, today being the International Day of Families, to make peace with your family members. I don't know, I'm not saying everybody, but all I'm saying is, do take some time, pause, think about it. Is it worth not talking to each other for this long? You can actually reconnect today. After all, just say, Cookie said, today is the International Day of Families. Now, still coming up is your business update. Do get ready for it. And we also do have a segment where we'll be talking about the stories that are trending on the African continent. Are you African or non-African, but you've landed in Z or possibly on the continent? Well, be sure to stay glued because this conversation is all about you.
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4: The International Monetary Fund, IMF, has urged government to restore the Tazama Open Access Framework and to establish the terms of emergency procurement arrangements. The IMF has disclosed that priorities under a successor extended credit facility, ECF, arrangement have been identified, stating that the authorities aim to consolidate macroeconomic stability while shifting toward more inclusive and private sector-led growth. Elsewhere in the business world, Energy Minister Makozo Chikote said the new Dawn administration has laid a strong foundation that will define a good future for the country's energy sector. Chikote says he is confident that as he goes to seek a fresh mandate from the Zambian people, he has left behind a good team that will navigate challenges that may arise due to geopolitical tensions in the Middle East. Speaking during a farewell media briefing earlier this week, Chikote said the UPND's vision goes beyond ending load shedding to transforming the country into an energy hub in the region. Finally, in your business update, Secretary to the Treasury, Felix Nkulukusa, says the supplementary budget has come early in the year due to the fact that there will be no cabinet in June to approve it. Nkulukusa was responding to recent concerns from economist Professor Luminda Habazoga that the budget had come too early in the year and that a supplementary budget of 26.3 billion kwacha was huge. In an interview Wednesday, Nkulukusa explained that without the supplementary budget early in the year, the government would fail to meet wage pay obligations. And it's a wrap in the business world right here on the biggest and fastest moving drive time show in Zambia, Tamanga 913. Now be sure to follow the Power News Network page for more updates.
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0: 2015 when I joined Power FM. Back then, it was just Power FM Lusaka. And, you know, I had no idea what radio was all about. Just a beginner. Found a bunch of go-getters. I was like, hey, how am I going to fit in? It was an entire process that needed patience. And I know when you look back at your humble beginnings, you're thinking to yourself, like, hey, guys, I started somewhere. Now that I am where I am today, I need to always remember where I started from. It's very important. Remember, on your way up, it's always important for you to remember where you started out from. That way, the dream remains alive. And when the money becomes loud, sometimes it's too loud for people to even do anything about it. That's Davido in Money Too Loud on Power. And before this, we got to vibe to yet another one, Iyaya. And Iyaya's song is called Plans. What plans do you have for the day this afternoon? And Davido, well, we had to bring back that Davido song, because I think every man, every woman has a story. There's a beginning. Before you get to the middle part or the end, you need to remember there's a beginning to everything. Never look down on your humble beginnings. Never look down on other people's beginnings. And never look down on your own struggles. I have with me, how does she say her name again? I'll give it a go. And this is how she says it. It's so Genza, I must say this. No offense to the Genzas, but her name is B to the E to the C to the K to the Y. Becky in the Billville.
1: What's up? How are you doing?
0: Great. How are you doing?
1: I'm all right, thank you. How are you doing?
0: Absolutely amazing. Now, Becky is actually a host on Beats TV. You're welcome to Power FM.
1: Yo, the energy in here was electrifying. I'm like, I just need to join it, man. And for my name, I'll give it a 6, because my name is B to the E-C-K-Y. Out of 10. Because this is how you say it, B-to-the-E-C-K-Y.
0: The nerve, we're kicking her out. Becky, so what drew you in here? Was the Davido song Money Too Loud?
1: Yeah.
0: What was the first thought that came to mind before you came, before you barged into the studio?
1: Because, you know, for me, it's all about the energy, the vibes. The beat itself took me over. And when money is involved, I'm like, yeah, I just need to join in. We're talking about Money Too Loud, man.
0: Speaking of money, you host a show that gives away money. Tell us more about that.
1: Okay, so it's called TDM Omuhudu Game Show. It's a very simple show and very easy to play. You can play it from anywhere, home, work. If you want to make some cash, and obviously still money and get it, I said, "Tini poche."
0: Wow, wow, wow. So what does somebody have to do in order for them to be able to play?
1: Okay, so all you need is a smartphone, or kamene aka the ordinary kantia kapeta. You dial *488*43. There she is, laughing at me.
0: Wait, whoa. What you call it again?
1: Kantia kapeta. Others call it press me hat.
0: It's a phone at the end of the day. So you mean that one can actually play with a small phone?
1: Yes. So it's easy like that. So all you need to do is dial *488*43.

0: *43161*#. Immediately after that, it will bring three options, which is 123. Pick option one that says confirm transaction. Izakuleterango na option inango pamene mfaka number yanu. So we use that number as reference to call you if you've won or you haven't during the live show. And after that, all you need to do is put your PIN number and you're good to go.
1: That's wonderful. So how much does it cost for one to be able to play? And yeah.
0: The reason why in Kambakuti to DM Mhudu Game Show and D80 is because you only need at least 5 kwacha for you to play the game.
1: 5 kwacha. What time does TDM Mhudu air on Beats TV? And how many days a week, which days can one tune in for them to be able to, you know, to see if they're the ones who've won or possibly cheer for the lucky winners?
0: So it's just Monday to Friday, because, you know, if someone doesn't win on Monday, at least you're guaranteed that you have Tuesday, Wednesday, Thursday and Friday to win. So it's every Mondays to Fridays at exactly 900 hours on Beats TV. That's on Top Star channel number 92.
1: B to the E to the C-K-Y.
0: Let me say it properly. It's B to the E-C-K-Y, you know, with the energy.
1: Wow.
0: Yeah.
1: Thank you for joining us. And we're getting into rehearsal with your name, hey?
0: Yeah. So let's go. Take us back to the music.
1: Definitely. Now, remember, you're tuned in to the biggest and fastest moving drive time show in Zambia, Tamanga 913. I'm your host, as always, Cookie M. Preston, here to bring that chaos to your office. 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Just show your coworkers you're chilled out. Why? 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
0: 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Power hit maker. Blow, blow, blow, blow, blow, blow, blow, blow, blow, blow, blow, blow, blow, blow, blow, blow, blow, blow, blow, blow, blow, blow, blow, blow, blow, blow, blow, blow, blow, blow, blow, blow, blow, blow, blow, blow, blow, blow, blow, blow, blow, blow, blow, blow, blow, blow, blow, blow, blow, blow, blow, blow, blow, blow, blow, blow, blow, blow, blow, blow, blow, blow, blow, blow, blow, blow, blow, blow, blow, blow, blow, blow, blow, blow, blow, blow, blow, blow, blow, blow, blow, blow, blow, blow, blow, blow, blow, blow, blow, blow, blow, blow, blow, blow, blow, blow, blow, blow, blow, 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

0: Bums, Asukuo, and Bella's Murder, Pato Ranking, Ja Ellie Ja, On Power. Before this was Big Zulu and Casper Nyovest, and the song is called Induke Engle. And in case you're hearing it for the first time, well, you're yet to hear more music. We had Shafi and Chris Easy in Bana, and Banky W in Blessing Me. It's been a while, Banky. Yeah, but then, of course, you can actually prepare yourself for more hits still coming your way. 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All you need to do is make sure that you play in the Ichola Mega Box, and yes, a draw will be done and you will win yourself a shopping voucher courtesy of Ichola Mega Box. Could you be today's lucky winner? Well, we'll find that out. Simply make sure you play as many times as possible to stand a chance of winning.
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0: him. Iris Star came through with Healing Era on Drive. Still coming up is the Echola Mega Box giveaway. We're giving away two hampers to two lucky winners. Rather, two shopping vouchers to two lucky winners. Could you be one of the lucky winners?
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1: Good afternoon. Current temperature in Lusaka is 25 degrees Celsius, currently at its highest, with expected temperature lows of 14 degrees Celsius. Winds are moving at 26 kilometers per hour east. Humidity is at 28%. Sunset in Lusaka is expected at 17:45. And if you are tuned in via the TuneIn app or Radio Box app, in Kitwe, Copperbelt, Zambia, current temperature is 29 degrees Celsius, with expected temperature highs of 30 degrees Celsius and lows of 12 degrees.

0: Celsius. Winds are moving at 16 kilometers per hour east southeast. Humidity is at 32%. Sunset in Kitwe is expected at 17:50. If you are heading to Chama District or possibly tuned in via GoTV Audio Channel 304, current temperature is 29 degrees Celsius, currently at its highest with expected temperature lows of 15 degrees Celsius. Winds are moving at 10 kilometers per hour. Humidity is at 43%. Sunset in Chama District is expected at 17:32. That's your weather on Power 91.3 FM. 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

0: It's the country remix. How was that? It took a country.
1: Yeah.
0: It actually went country. This song has really suffered, if you ask me.
1: Yes.
0: Because if you hear the original song done by Stromae, it's actually very different. So the country remix now is just like, yo.
1: Wait, who is the original
0: Stromae
1: singer? Oh, Stromae.
0: The one who did that song. Okay, we're going to play it on the show that people actually do get to hear the song. Let's see if we get lucky.
1: Okay.
0: We might just, you know, play it. But then he's a Belgian artist and he's been known for doing a number of hits. And some people might know him from his tour. He's done a number of tours as well. Yeah. And he mostly does his music in French.
1: Okay.
0: Yes,
1: okay.
0: And I know that when this song actually came up, a lot of people thought it's just AI, but no, it's not AI. It's actually an actual artist.
1: I see.
0: The song that they got this from is actually, we need to get the original. So mostly what people have been trending is the AI mix, the Afro AI mix, and the country AI mix. But let's have a listen to the original song.
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0: You go Musho. This is the song.
1: Okay.
0: Yes,
1: okay.
0: But then a lot of people might remember him from this song. So, yeah. A lot of people might remember him from one of the other songs that he's done.

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2: Good afternoon. The Monetary Policy Rate, MPC, has reduced the monetary policy rate by, 10 die in Choma after consuming illicit alcohol. The Law Association of Zambia LAS has opposed the enactment of the Public Gathering Bill No. 71 of 2026. In international news, Kenya conservationists raise alarm over decline in species as reptile pet trade surges. In sports, Chama hits brace as Simba SC keep pressure on Yanga. 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

0: goes Bali. 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This is Tamanga 913. Jazzworks came through with yet another one. It's called Uvalo, features Tukutela and Babalwa M and Lala Tukzin on that one. Now remember, if you want to hear more house beats, Amapiano and Afro hits as well, all you need to do is stay glued to your number one hit radio, Power FM. And also remember that you can actually get interactive with us. Let us know how you're spending your Friday simply by getting in touch. Now remember, Friday is today. Tomorrow we're going to be having Friday, Saturday, Sunday, Monday and it just goes on like that. Friday ifun kwashtika daily. It's a mindset, ladies and gentlemen. I have with me Musho in studio, and I'm not saying hi to him because he and I have been in a conversation this entire time.
1: Yeah.
0: So every time you hear that Musho is in the studio, we are talking about Ichola Megabox. Musho does the Ichola Megabox on Beats TV. And if you've never played Yapa TV, I mean, now's your opportunity. Musho, do let our listener in on the other draws that happen on Beats TV.
1: Okay, so very simple and straightforward. The same prompts, or maybe the same numbers that you normally dial on your smartphone, or maybe kanchakampetakameni. It's *464* to hash.
0: This is the third time I'm hearing kanchakampeta.
1: Kanchakampeta.
0: Kanchakampeta.
1: Niamene mafoni ya mabatani ya aja. Wajawari nayo wazazi. Kwa zibako ndofaka kwa mabatiri na natuma paper. But nevertheless, yes, Ichola Megabox, *464* to hash. On TV, you are actually going on your option 5, which is Beats. Then obviously, right here on Power FM.
0: Yes, definitely. So it means that this entire time that we're going to be together here with Musho, we'll be letting you in on what we're about to do for you. Ichola Megabox is about to do for you. Yes, what Ichola Megabox is about to do for you. Stand a chance of winning yourself a shopping voucher, a ShopRite shopping voucher valued at 250 kwacha.
1: Okay.
0: So imagine 2 Zaza plus a Visa.
1: Hey,
0: 50 is actually a Visa. Did you know?
1: Yeah.
0: 50 kwacha
1: is
0: a Visa. Way back when, that's what we called a 50 kwacha Visa.
1: Visa.
0: Yes, it's a passport for you to get what you deserve. Now remember that when you win yourself that voucher, you can simply head on over, and you know when you have that voucher, you can use it even for the long run. You know how the ShopRite voucher works.
1: Yeah.
0: You can still put money there and still use it to go shopping.
1: Yeah.
0: So the thing is that there's a 250 kwacha there and a card for you to keep for the rest of your life.
1: Okay.
0: Yeah. Yes, but then to stand a chance of winning, you need to play. Simply dial *464*2#. Very soon, before 5 p.m., we'll be doing the draws, and we'll be giving lucky winners 250 kwacha worth of a voucher, just like that. It's awesome, isn't it?
1: Yeah, very much awesome. So just make sure you're dialing in the same numbers, *464*2#, and obviously your option 1, which is Power FM.
0: Now, let me tell you, way back when, you know, if somebody just walked up to you and offered you money, it was a thing. You'd be talking about it the whole month. You wouldn't even wash your hand for the rest of your day. Like, it didn't matter if the man was handsome or if the woman was really pretty. She handed you the money, free money on a silver platter. You're like, I'm not washing this hand.
1: Those days.
0: You know? Yeah. But in these days, it's very hard. It's very rare that somebody, even a relative, cannot hand you money without complaining in the background. You just hear Mustrita, my sister, my brother was saying, no, I'm a pempa pempa. So now what's happening is that it's now a level playing field. As long as you're 18 years old and over, you're able to make your own money. As long as you have as low as a 5 kwacha, the last thing you want is to go to your auntie's house. She's a distant relative. She's been like, avuti kamanje anifuna. No, you can actually hustle as long as you have legal age.
1: Yeah.
0: And the way you hustle is the legal way. And Ichola Megabox is actually giving that platform, giving you leeway, giving you that passport for you to triple your earnings, double your earnings, and Musho, trust and believe. believe what I'm saying right now is what's obtaining on the ground. We're not going to even just, we're not going to shinga you butter. We're going to tell you what's really going on.
1: Yeah.
0: The moment you walked out of your uncle's house, they were complaining.
1: True, you know what I mean? Yeah.
0: But the thing is that if you got a few kwachas here and there, you're able to have, you know, recreational money.
1: Yeah.
0: Instead of buying alcohol or possibly even just going to buy beers for your friends who won't even appreciate, play Chola Mega Box.
1: Atimanzia moyo.
0: Hey. Because there's always been a notion, also I think I should mention this, there's always been a notion that you can have a closely knit group of friends that you hang out with, especially the men.
1: Yeah.
0: You've got these friends, they can never lend you money. They can never even give you money.
1: True.
0: But they'll invite you to the bar to have free drinks.
1: Yeah,
0: what's the point?
1: I go can't too.
0: So you're better off holding on to that Kawan Zali, Kaja. You hold on to the Zali and you play it all a mega box on a daily basis. And then you start to win. And then, so if you're not winning yourself money, you're winning yourself a shopping voucher. Either way, it's a win-win.
1: It's a win-win.
0: Right, Chola, you won't find them parod. You won't find us parod talking about how you did A, B, C, D.
1: Yeah.
0: We love it when you win. Mm. So this is from one tamanga and the other tamanga to another.
1: And just to add up something, I think these bachelors here of nowadays are now as
0: say
1: well.
0: Say we bachelors. Are you scared to say you're available?
1: Okay, anyways. That being said, mangungurume, lifestyle yopi misa na even destifuna pa ichola. So just make sure you just place that 5 kwacha or whatsoever amount that will come your way, depending na ticket yaka ene mne waonapo. Faka poka chakangono so that at least wazushako mufriji muli just style. Not ilionze kungo budget, that's it. No, niko naka 20 kwacha, wanukura tumachang sitopi misa. 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
0: Absolutely.
1: Otherwise, Ichola Mega Box ndia iliko zona mwebantu.
0: Well, just thought I mentioned a big hype up to all the people who are actually manufacturing soya pieces. Let me tell you, we don't talk about malnutrition anymore because, you know, there's soya in the biscuits. There's soya pieces for 35 kwacha. Let's trend that. Here we go. Start to play now. Very soon we're going to be doing 2 draws.
1: Come on.
0: Do brace yourselves for it.

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0: 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Fridays, what we like to call it. Zuchu came through with CG. Peaches Toss on this one. And if you love you some great music, I know you're happy. And if you've got beautiful plans for Friday, go for it, man. Go for it, girl. Kaid came through with a song for you. Musha, what song would actually make your weekend this weekend?
1: Honestly speaking, for now, I wouldn't easily say, because if I was to say it, I would be lying. But obviously, I'm a piano would fit for this particular weekend.
0: Yes.
1: Yeah, I'm a piano. Some Afro jams here and there, like old classics. Yeah, I think.
0: So I'm about to have a very difficult conversation with Musho. Mm. And I know as an entertainer, he's not really going to be impressed with what I'm about to do. Musho, you do interact with a lot of Zambian artists. You've done a lot of interactions with artists on the African continent. Yeah. Which Zambian artist do you believe has a very, very bright future, brighter than others? I told you it would make him uncomfortable.
1: Okay. I'm seeing Kaze Adams.
0: Why is that? You need to justify it.
1: Yeah.
0: There are people who are actually watching this live now.
1: So,
0: I know they will come for you.
1: Yeah. So for Kaze Adams, we've actually seen where he started, what he has been doing, his contributions here and there. And obviously, the man is a vocalist, I should say. The vocals are there, and obviously, his vocals are putting him out there for him to stand out from the rest. Yeah, so he's one person who's constantly putting out music here and there and not resting. He really wants to cement his name in the industry, and of which I believe he's one person that I'm looking forward to seeing ahead.
0: In terms of bookings, do you think he's going to get more bookings other than just, you know, being popular? I mean, everybody's got to eat.
1: Yeah.
0: As far as bookings are concerned, do you think that he will be taking over to an extent on, you know, getting more bookings than others?
1: I strongly believe on that, because I can bet bookings will definitely come his way, and he's one person that I can easily say he's putting out the Zambian flag up there, because knowing the fact that he's headlined in certain countries as well, which I won't mention. But if you know that you're a diehard fan of Kaze Adams, you know he actually headlined somewhere. So, yes.
0: Okay, so if you are not a Kaze Adams, because clearly we've seen Kaze Adams as a Musho, you need to get yourself a Musho too. Somebody's going to say all these nice things about you, even when you're not looking.
1: Yeah,
0: even when you're not tuned in, you need yourself a Musho in life. So earlier on, we were talking about how you could potentially be a lucky winner of a 250 kwacha ShopRite voucher this afternoon, and we'll be doing a giveaway. But before we

0: We're going to be taking a quick ad break. When we come back, we'll be doing two draws. Okay. Could you be one of the two lucky winners? Well, we'll find that out.
1: Indeed. Warning, the takeover is here. 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

0: Mr. Brown in Scout Rudo. That's the title of the song. And we also had Oparadza, and it was done by Russ Preach Moyo, who happens to be a pastor. Can you believe it?
1: Yeah.
0: I think he's great with the vocals as well.
1: Very much, very much, very much.
0: And we had Vincenzo Mbale, Toyla Kaira in My Man, My Man. Now, I heard somebody actually say that he wishes he had a woman who could dedicate that song and sing to him. Shout out to you, Simba. Simba, if you are tuned in, I'm sure that there's somebody who wants to sing that song for you. Simba has dreadlocks, he's good looking. Why aren't you singing to him, please?
1: Yeah, I'm sure.
0: So his sentiments are just, you know, I wish I had someone to just dedicate me this song and sing it to me. You know, the song sounds so nice. Big shout out to Toyla Kaira and Vincenzo, Babia President. You've got a lot of people wishing that people could actually sing to them. And ladies, please, Simba needs someone to sing for him. And remember that you can also, the good part about music, sometimes some of the lyrical content that you're possibly having a hard time expressing, music is able to express it for you.
1: True, and I've got to
0: give a total shout out to every Zambian artist who's doing the most and just putting our name on the map, putting the name of the country on the map. Zambia Kuchalo, you're doing an amazing job.
1: Indeed.
0: Power FM is rallying behind you. Musho, you should even hear him ad-libbing behind. Indeed, got you. Whoa.
1: Eish, because these people are actually putting in the works, and we just have to appreciate whatsoever that they put out, making sure that the country at large is being heard.
0: Yes.
1: With the sounds and the visuals, we should say. Yeah, so they're doing the most.
0: And one thing I've got to also mention is that, listen, your music, when it plays on Power FM, it's being picked up worldwide.
1: Yeah.
0: So if you didn't know, well, we are actually on the Radio Box app and the TuneIn app as well.
1: Okay.
0: So we are worldwide. We are on your DSTV and GoTV platforms. I mean, don't
1: come
0: look
1: on,
0: for us. We're
1: on.
0: Right here, right next to you.
1: Yeah.
0: Don't turn us off. We want to hear what you've got going on for yourself. Are you an artist? We've got the Power Hit Maker, and you can actually simply bring over your music. We'll have a look at it, and if it meets the criteria, you pay for it, and we get to play it. And if your songs are already hits, you're already mainstream, by default, your music just goes fia, fia, fia. Yes, but then if you like, you can also get your song on Hitmaker Pro, which is heavy rotation, which is only, which is super, super affordable. 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It's 5 p.m. on Power. Musho, can we give them at least maybe 8 minutes for them to play?
1: For them? is it 8 minutes?
0: Or 5 minutes?
1: Yeah.
0: Okay,
1: yeah,
0: 5 minutes it is.
1: Yeah.
0: Okay, we're going to give you 5 minutes to play, then we're going to be doing the draw, and we will be giving away 500 kwacha altogether in vouchers. So it means each person gets to walk away with a 250 kwacha voucher.
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0: What's better than your bestie? 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

0: Gets to a point when the money is just loud, I'm telling you. Money too loud. That's Davido. This song is actually trending at the moment. You gotta fall in love. We have our first lucky winner and we're trying to get in touch with them now. And I hope that they pick up our call.
1: Mwasuke phone ni mwibana ni mwem. Sende kwe shienu. *464*2#. Those are the numbers that you're actually dialing on your phone. Yeah. Yari da puzuna. Ichora mega box e aba.
0: Hello, you're live on power.
1: Hello.
0: Hello. Hello. Can you hear us?
2: Yes.
0: Hi. What's your name and how many times have you played Ichora mega box?
2: My name is Nelson Piri.
0: Nelson Piri, where are you right now? Which area are you in right now? Are you in Lusaka?
2: Yes, I'm in Lusaka, Kabangwe area.
0: Kabangwe area, big shout out to you, neighbor.
1: Yeah.
0: How many times have you played in the Ichola Mega Box?
2: Almost 11 times.
0: 11 times?
2: Yes.
0: Well, guess what? Congratulations. You've won yourself a shopping voucher worth 250 kwacha, courtesy of Ichola Mega Box.
2: All right. So, where, thank you. And where exactly the voucher can I pick it from?
0: So, do you know where Ngwerere Police is?
2: Kabangwe Police.
0: No. Ngwerere Police.
2: Ngwerere Police.
0: Yes. Do you know where it is?
2: Yes.
0: Okay. When you get to Ngwerere Police, you turn right heading into Zambezi Road.
2: Okay.
0: Then you're going to see a very big building on your left side as you come down Zambezi Road with a red roof. It looks like a big cake.
2: So around what time, anytime?
0: So you can come through to collect your voucher on Monday.
2: On Monday?
0: Yes.
2: All right. Thank you. I'm so excited. I'm very happy. Yeah.
0: Congratulations to you.
2: All right. Thank you, madam.
0: So be sure... Hello?
2: I will do as well as on Monday.
0: Yes, please. Be sure to come through to Powerhouse Media Group between 8 hours and 16 hours to collect your voucher.
2: All right. Thank you, madam.
0: You're absolutely welcome.
1: Eish, a huge congratulations. A huge congratulations to you, brother. Not kulekezela pamene hapo kuteya ka kulipa bueno kwenda kwa kusogolo.
0: Keep playing Ichola Mega Box and very soon we're going to be giving away to yet another person. Could you be the next lucky winner?

0: *264#, to stand a chance of winning in the Ichola Mega Box, and we have our second lucky winner. Now remember the way it works. When you hear the song, Nishapo, Wantubatea, and we're running draws.
1: According to HRB. So don't be left out, ladies and gents. Make sure that you're actually dialing the numbers. *464*2#, and obviously you can easily walk away with some cool cash and obviously a voucher worth 250 courtesy of ShopRite.
0: Can you imagine?
1: Massive.
0: So let me try to call the number again.
1: Yeah,
0: I think I missed a digit.
1: Okay.
0: my bad.
1: It's your latata, eh? Voucher money with Zona. Get us your shop right.
0: Ichola Mega Box has made life a whole lot easier.
1: Very.
0: And today, Mwawina, ShopRite voucher courtesy of Ichola Mega Box. And the phone is now ringing. I hope that the winner gets to pick up the call. Hello, you're live on Power. How are you doing?
2: Hello.
0: Hi, how are you doing?
2: Fine, and how are you doing?
0: I am doing amazing. This is Cookie and Mushota calling you from Power FM.
2: Yes, yes.
0: May we know who we're speaking with?
2: Mr. Ivan Skanjere.
0: Mr. Ivan Skanjere, congratulations to you. You are a lucky winner in the Ichola Mega Box. You've won yourself a ShopRite voucher worth 250 kwacha.
2: Oh.
1: Yeah.
2: thanks.
1: You're highly welcome, sir. Have you been playing Ichola of late?
2: Yeah, we have been in what FM?
1: Yeah.
0: No, it's Power FM.
1: Yeah.
2: Oh, Power FM?
0: Yes.
2: I've been playing.
1: So how many times have you actually played Ichola?
2: Yeah, I was introduced to somebody. I have been playing, I don't know exactly how many times.
0: But guess what? It has paid off. You've won yourself a ShopRite voucher worth 250 kwacha. What is your message to other people who haven't tried to play Ichola?
2: Well, I think I can encourage them to play.
1: Yeah.
0: Right?
2: Yes, I can encourage them to play.
0: All right.
2: Yes.
0: So which area are you in right now?
2: I'm in Kafue.
0: Kafue. All right.
2: Yes.
0: Well, a big congratulations to you, Mr. Evans. Do you have somebody here in Lusaka who can collect your voucher for you? Hello?
1: Hey.
0: Looks like we lost Mr. Evans, but then let's try and see if we can get him back on. So now it's quite simple. You can play in the Ichola. Hello? Okay, phone's ringing.
2: Hello,
0: Mr. Evans. So do you have anyone who can collect your voucher for you here in Lusaka?
2: Yes, I have my sister in Lusaka.
0: Okay, you have your sister in Lusaka. All right, so we can make arrangements so that she can come through to Powerhouse Media to collect that voucher for you on Monday. That's between 8 hours and 16 hours. We'll definitely get in touch with you again. Looks like network just dropped, but guess what?
1: Yeah.
0: It's always nice to play in the Ichola Mega Box. Don't wait to be disappointed to say, I wish I tried.
1: Yeah. Is it to pamine apa?
0: Nikutela to pamine apa. Not even trying. It's to play.
1: It's to play.
0: Because you never know when you are the lucky winner. At any time, any day, you can be a lucky winner.
1: Indeed.
0: Now remember that you also stand a chance of winning yourself money courtesy of Ichola Mega Box. The more you play, the higher your chances of winning. It's raining gifts. Congratulations to our lucky winners this morning who won themselves vouchers courtesy of Ichola Mega Box. And of course, our congratulations to our lucky winners on this afternoon. Do go shopping, enjoy yourselves, courtesy of Ichola Mega Box. Musho, thank you so much for joining us on Power FM this afternoon.
1: Thank you so very much, Cookie, for having me today.
0: And for the sake of the person who wants to play Ichola Mega Box on BCTV, what do they need to do?
1: Okay, it's all very simple and straightforward. So it's 1200 hours, which is 12 hours to many, Monday to Friday. *464*2#. You're going on your option 5, that's Beats TV, then obviously option 2, which is your raffle. Then you're placing whatsoever amount that comes your way, but mostly I easily emphasize, just place that 5 kwacha and obviously you might be that lucky winner walking away with some cool cash as well on Beats.
0: You heard the man, *464*. star 2 hash.

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0: 92.1 Stand Up Something features Bello M and Epic DJ and Sunith and Ex-Marizzo. And before this was yet another banger, and that one was actually done by DJ Schizo, BW, Master KG, Emo, DJ Cap with Siri Tiri. And yeah, you've been tuned in to Temanga 913. Coming shortly is the Power FM Evening News. My name is Cookie Ann Preston. I hope you're doing amazing, and as you head into the weekend, I urge you to stay safe and remember to practice all safety, you know, tricks that you possibly can. And also remember, if you're going to go out to have a good time, be sure to open your own drink.
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0: 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Sleep can wait. In Praia, Zhao's alarm has found him awake because the game went into extra time at 2 a.m. Basically, the world can wait. 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
1: 10 die in trauma after consuming illicit alcohol. The Law Association of Zambia, LAZ, has opposed the enactment of the Public Gathering Bill No. 71 of 2026. In international news, Kenya conservationists raise alarm over decline in species.

0: As reptile pet trade surges. And in sports, Chama hits brace as Simba SC keep pressure on Yanga.
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0: With upfront and reliable news every day, my name is Abigail Trassis. 10 people have died in Choma District in suspected cases linked to the consumption of illicit alcohol, locally known as guara. The Choma Municipal Council reports that the deaths occurred between the 8th of May and the 15th of May, 2026. According to a statement from the council's public health department, burial permit requests accompanied by police reports describe the victims as brought in dead were received on May 13th. Following these reports, public health officers, together with the Zambia Police Service and medical staff from Champande Clinic, launched investigations in the Zambia compound and overspill areas where the deaths occurred. Chief Health Inspector Judson Moyo, speaking on behalf of the Director of Public Health, confirmed that illicit alcohol was seized during the operation. He warned the public against consuming unregulated alcoholic substances, citing serious health risks. In response, the council has intensified inspections across the district and urged residents to report illegal brewing and the sale of harmful alcoholic drinks. The Choma Municipal Council also extended condolences to the families affected by the tragic deaths. The Law Association of Zambia, LAZ, has opposed the enactment of the Public Gatherings Bill No. 71 of 2026, which was recently passed by Parliament. LAZ President Arnold Kaluba said the association remains concerned that some provisions in the bill are unconstitutional and may affect the enjoyment of democratic freedoms. Mr. Kaluba said LAZ had earlier submitted recommendations to the National Assembly, raising concerns about the proposed law that the issues were not fully addressed. He said although the bill contains some progressive provisions, it still retains weaknesses such as broad discretionary powers, the criminalization of peaceful assembly, inadequate appeal mechanisms, and the absence of recognition for spontaneous gatherings. Mr. Kaluba added that Section 6, 8, and 13 of the bill appear to reintroduce a permit system that was previously declared unconstitutional by the Supreme Court in the 1995 Christine Mulundika case. LAZ has since called on President Hakainde Hichilema to withhold assent to the bill and allow for further consultations before it becomes law, especially ahead of the August 2026 general elections. The Independent Broadcasting Authority, IBA, and the Zambia Police Service have reaffirmed their commitment to strengthening collaboration aimed at enhancing the security and safety of broadcasting stations ahead of the August polls. Speaking during a courtesy visit to Zambia Police Service headquarters in Lusaka, IBA Director General Webster Malido said that a long-standing relationship between the two institutions has played a key role in helping the authority effectively execute its statutory mandate. Mr. Malido, who led the IBA delegation, stressed the importance of deepening cooperation between the two institutions in the interests of national development and improved public service delivery. And Inspector General of Police, Grafo Musamba, said the partnership could be expanded to include public awareness initiatives focused on promoting peace, lawfulness, electoral security, and media safety during the election period. Mr. Musamba reaffirmed the Zambia Police Service commitment to working closely with the media, describing it as a vital partner in national development, crime prevention, public education, and the promotion of peace and security. He further emphasized the need for continued dialogue and constructive engagement between the police service, the IBA, and media stakeholders. The meeting builds an ongoing cooperation between the two institutions. In March this year, the Zambia Police Service supported media capacity building efforts during the IBA election reporting workshop held in Choma, Southern Province. In another development, the government has intensified efforts to strengthen the decentralization program, with senior officials conducting a high-level review aimed at improving efficiency and service delivery at provincial and district levels. Management Development Division Permanent Secretary at the Cabinet Office, Alfred Sakuya, paid a courtesy call on Central Province Permanent Secretary, Dr. Myuna Mwanakampwe, as part of the ongoing assessment of the decentralization process. The meeting focused on evaluating the effectiveness of devolving government functions to local authorities and identifying operational challenges affecting implementation. Mr. Sakuya said the review was intended to gather first-hand feedback from provincial and district administrations in order to address the bottlenecks slowing down the reform agenda. He noted that decentralization was a critical government program designed to empower local communities by transferring decision-making authority closer to the people. Mr. Sakuya indicated that the assessment is examining how devolved services, including agricultural extension and district health functions, are adapting within local government structures.
2: Justice process, creating additional constituencies without reducing the individual CDF, for instance, allotment to a constituency, results in a gross increase across the board. There's a substantial per capita increase in CDF across the board. Become very necessary that we review what we have done, what we are doing at the moment. Decentralization is expected to, it's an efficiency reform. Things are supposed to happen more efficiently, because the people who are closer to the issues are given the authority to make decisions. We are here to look at how we are gaining, or where we are failing to gain, what is it that we need to do. Decentralization, PS, is a, as I started saying, is a constitutional process. It's now covered not just by our constitution, it's covered by a lot of pieces of legislation. Public Finance Management Act refers to it, the Local Government Act refers to the CDF, so there's a lot of legislation that covers it.
0: And Central Province Permanent Secretary Dr. Myuna Mwanakampwe has reaffirmed the province's commitment to ensuring the successful implementation of the government's decentralization policy aimed at improving service delivery and strengthening local governance.
3: Decentralization is a song that has been sung for a very long time, but President Hichilema has actualized physical and physical decentralization. For decentralization to be effective, there's a lot of mindset change that is required. For us as provincial administration, the last topic is the most topical issue, restructuring of provincial administration, restructuring of district administration, and also looking at the principal officers in the local authorities. We must not shy away from that. If provincial administration structure remains the way it is, then decentralization will remain an academic exercise. District administration structure remaining in its current position is an academic exercise. For us to manage the resources that have been sent to the local authorities or to where the people are, someone must perform.
0: In international news, Kenya's commercial wildlife trade has expanded sharply over the past decade, with a tenfold rise in the number of captive bred reptiles exported as exotic pets, a report by World Animal Protection said Thursday. Although the trade is legal, 77% of traded species have seen their populations decline in the wild, raising sustainability concerns. The trade in live reptiles rose sharply from 8,551 in 2013 to 86,330 in 2003, according to the report, which analyzed Kenya's data from the Convention on International Trade in Endangered Species of Wild Fauna and Flora. Still in international news, Africa's top health agency has declared an Ebola outbreak in the Democratic Republic of Congo's eastern Ituri province. Around 246 cases and 65 deaths have been reported, mainly in the gold mining towns of Mongwalu and Rwampara, according to the Africa Centers for Disease Control and Prevention. We now take a break and we'll return shortly with sports news.
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0: Chipolopolo midfielder Cletus Chota Chama continued his outstanding form in Tanzania with a brilliant brace as Simba SC defeated Machuja FC 3-0 in the mainland Tanzania Premier League on Thursday. The Zambian playmaker inspired Simba to an important away victory at Lake Tanganyika Stadium, with Salemana Mwalimu adding a late third goal to complete a dominant performance. The result moved Simba to within 2 points of league leaders and defending champions Young Africans SC Yanga, intensifying the title race, with both sides having played 23 matches. Yanga sit top with 54 points, while Simba trail closely on 52. And on that sporting note, we've come to the end of the Power FM Evening News. For more upfront and reliable news, be sure to follow us on Facebook by searching for the Power News Network page. Before we go, hear the headlines once more. 10 die in Choma after consuming illicit alcohol. The Law Association of Zambia, LAZ, has opposed the enactment of the Public Gathering Bill No. 71 of 2026. In international news, Kenya conservationists raise alarm over decline in species as reptile pet trade surges. And in sports, Chama hits brace as Simba SC keep pressure on Yanga. This has been the Power FM Evening News. Thank you for joining us and do have a lovely weekend.
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0: 80 Black. 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
2: 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Blow, blow, blow, blow, blow, blow, blow, blow, blow, blow, blow, blow, blow, blow, blow, blow, blow, blow, blow, blow, blow, blow, blow, blow, blow, blow, blow, blow, blow, blow, blow, blow, blow, blow, blow, blow, blow, blow, blow, blow, blow, blow, blow, blow, blow, blow, blow, blow, blow, blow, blow, blow, blow, blow, blow, blow, blow, blow, blow, blow, blow, blow, blow, blow, blow, blow, 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
1: Sounds of them no youth. 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

0: 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Yes.
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2: 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Blow, blow, blow, blow, blow, blow, blow, blow, blow, blow, blow, blow, blow, blow, blow, blow, blow, blow, blow, blow, blow, blow, blow, blow, blow, blow, blow, blow, blow, blow, blow, blow, blow, blow, blow, blow, blow, blow, blow, blow, blow, blow, blow, blow, blow, blow, blow, blow, blow, blow, blow, blow, blow, blow, blow, blow, blow, blow, blow, blow, blow, blow, blow, blow, blow, blow, blow, blow, blow, blow, blow, blow, blow, blow, blow, blow, blow, blow, blow, blow, blow, blow, blow, blow, blow, blow, blow, blow, blow, blow, blow, blow, blow, blow, blow, blow, blow, blow, blow, blow, blow, blow, blow, blow, blow, blow, blow, blow, blow, blow, blow, blow, blow, blow, blow, blow, blow, blow, blow, blow, blow, blow, blow